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0: 86 to dispatch.
1: Good.
0: Interstate 6 is going to be clear from scene. Acadian is transporting one to Ocean Springs.
1: And for corresponding deal. Good. 802-065-888. 802-065-888. Ten 4 second 28.
2: Good.
1: John Ida George 342. John Ida George 342.

41. Hey there, Florida Signal 27s near Shepherd State Park, 1034 Graveling Road. Only one report so far.

0: 1.177.
1: Yeah. 83, be fine. Canyon, 10-4-1.
2: 10-4.

0: Jackson 210.
1: Yeah.
0: Animal control did not answer.
1: I'll figure it out. Oh.

0: 33. Yeah, that's true.
1: Maybe it's Jackson.

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1: All right.
0: Out on Front Beach.
1: Mom!
2: Phyllis.
0: 37, 211, do you need me? Okay.

0: Sonamos. Son...
1: Yes.
0: I'm here on the season 3 at Frederick and Dolphin. Frederick and Dolphin. Yeah, with a white Toyota Solera, 7x28.
1: Scott.
2: Juvenile is dropped off of the parent.
0: DLV 801-211-271. 801-211-271. Clear copy at 28.
1: Go ahead, 28.
0: John, I am Mary 504. John, I am Mary 504.
1: Stand by.

0: one for the one most like copy. This will be 28. John King, 454. John King, 454. Should come back to Nissan Altima.
1: Well, they hold that traffic up for a moment. I'll let you know when to stop. I'll let it go again.
2: Low, she's licensed in negative. 28 comes back to a 2008 Toyota Camry. Expiration 522.
0: Can I with that? Can you come back to?
2: 2008 Toyota Camry, white in color. Expiration is 526.
0: So far, this won't be a camera semi. This will be a white Solera. Copy it, Ben. It'll be Frank Tom, 1 Frank, Adam 3, 8 Paul, 5 8, Union 1 6 0 0 0 0.
2: Copy, they're going to come back to that 2008 Toyota White for Josie Bryant. They spoke to 526 Mason.
0: So far, is it coming back to a Camry or a Solera?
1: Thanks for the camera. With the women's shelter in Flux, you're going to call via 21.
0: Come on.
3: One thing, guys.
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3: Can you tell us if we got a Tyler Foreman in-house? She'll have a Ware Lake address.
4: It's 10-14-10-9 last name.
3: Foreman, Henry, Adam, Robert, Mary, Ocean North.

0: One for the 9-1 squad. Before name with a verbal.
1: Good boy. What do you want, Pity? I spoke to a couple of residents. They're advising they were signal 28. Everything appears to be 43. You can show me 10-8.
2: He's transporting due to drain.
3: Copy.
4: Since I'll be out with you juveniles right here adjacent to the visitor center on scooters, my other parents come get them.
1: Two,
5: 10-9,
1: not 28.
5: This can be 43. 10-8.
1: 10-4.
6: It's going to be at 8928 Highway 43 North, kind of in the middle of nowhere, but it's going to be south of Gobbler Head Road. She advised he flipped in that sharp curve. No injuries, no blockage.
7: Two 317-9452. That's supposed to be Mr. Harmon's number. Can you call that number, see if he's got somebody to come get this dog?
1: Yeah, I do have a mail by that name and house.

0: Bernie, we were just out with them a month ago for a Signal 79.
1: Right.
0: I attempted the 21 you gave me, and it did not go through. And I also tried the one in-house. It also did not go through.
1: Yeah, well.

0: Go ahead.
1: King, Black Nissan, core, subject sleepness out of it, when it was trying to wake him up.
0: Neville.
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1: 10-4. 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
0: Sam on. Brian, send him on. 716-1980, 716-1980.

0: One, ten, Jackson. And dog's still on the property, but he's not being aggressive. She's going to continually try to get a hold of the owner. 10 at HBO.
1: 10-4.
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0: Can you log in the CAT stop sign on Community and Yancey? Needs to be fixed. It's not down. Is it?
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0: One point one.
5: Turn on your traffic.
0: Yeah, the stop sign is leaning on Community and Nancy. 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
3: Residents on Bay, intersection of Bay.
0: Comes back valid to 2006 Jeep black and color to Chris Hartfield of Bainclays. Insurance not confirmed.
3: Definitely. Gonna be at 4330 Charles.
0: Okay. 28 complaint, Wilson and Meadowbrook complainers. Complaint is going to be at this intersection. That's still showing officer where it's coming from when they arrive.
4: And 4.
5: 29, a good highway, also.
0: Still. Plain advice, it's the same person that keeps letting the big fireworks go, freaking everybody out.
3: 4330, Charles.
2: Weekend, man.

0: Montfuente Unit 1, Valencia's en route.
1: Number 27, Mississippi.
0: Go ahead.
1: 3506-77834.
0: Well, I see anyone, did you okay, back to adjacent house, has a valid license, thank you,

0: Hello?
1: Hello?
0: Can you respond to 3100 Bienville? Let me be the quicker wireless. Arthur calls me in that the employees from Little Caesars have threatened to fight her. If you talk to a police officer about it.
2: Mm-hmm. 86 Jackson, you can call the RP back if they're here.
0: 36. Go ahead. Can you respond to 2955 Bienville? Let me just try to see if I'll say 4 signal 56. RP calls me and there's a white belt for the business type of company.
1: Yeah, we're over here now.
2: Jackson, that, 28 will be 099 John George George, 099 John George George.

0: Hey, this is Scott Return.
1: Go ahead.
0: This is added to 2007 Toyota Highlander. To Alicia Perry at Moss Point Insurance confirmed. Get advice that the ERP is not answering on callback.
1: He advised they're not answering.
0: 10-4.
1: And oh.
0: Launch right now, are you 43?
1: 43.
0: 10-4.
2: Hello, Fancy. One more, what time is the call in at?
3: Just a couple of blocks. I'm going to type in the 213 for

0: 86 Jackson, copy liner's permit.
1: Go ahead.
0: 971-508-074. She says her actual license is in the car, so if you can check, she should have a valid license.
1: Has a valid DL to Asia Perry, name, last name of 29.
0: 10-4.

0: 20 right now. Who would check white male Michael Griffin?
1: Zero Travis Avenue. RP stated a female was violating their protection order. It's going to be Kaylin Owen. She's in a black shirt, pink shorts, and a small black car. She left walking towards East Tucker Road.
2: 27.
3: We were supposed to be keeping an eye on the harbor. Y'all come down here and solve this problem.
2: I'm coming up on it on LaFontaine now.
4: 10-4, feet here, after us, Orton Motel.
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5: This is going to be a tan Chevy Suburban doing about 30 miles per hour, unable to maintain lanes.
1: 10-4.
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0: 그냥 가.
1: 23 in the area. Can I get this female's name and description one more time?
2: It's going to be Kaylin Owens in a black shirt, pink shorts.
3: There's a dog that got scared by fireworks, of all things.
1: 10-4.
4: For that vehicle?
5: Negative, it's an alternate.
4: Yep, what?
3: 101 Mile 4, B Signal 3, Mile is decaying in Freeman Avenue.
6: David Edward Lincoln, date of birth, 10-5, 1956.

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1: I'm out with him right here.
2: Yeah, I saw that now.
3: Same traffic from 128.
4: Good work.

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1: 57-10-4, I'm getting close to them.
2: Let me show me back tonight.
1: So,
2: what kind of dog we looking for, Ryan? 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

0: depending on what was written.
1: And left the area. I'll circulate around for a little bit, but you can go ahead and show me back tonight.
0: 10-4. I turned on those clears on drive.
2: 10-4, I'm going signal 3 with that vehicle. Mississippi 28, John Ida Union 015. Repeat, John Ida Union 015.

0: equipment on a 2002 Chevy Suburban Gold 3 of 27 to Terrence Davis. Associated insurance is not confirmed. They get 29.
1: Yeah. One, 21, outlet 101.
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4: Advise you need 14. Hey, Temple.
0: Good. Terrence Davis, 42067.
4: Temple.
1: Jeremiah, last name Johnson, date of birth is going to be
0: 08-11-1991.
3: 37PD. 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
1: Good.
0: 8201 El Dorado Avenue, 8201 El Dorado Avenue, going to be at apartment A. RP said her 15-year-old son is trying to fight her.
1: Burn up.
0: Temporary.

0: Yeah, we're out to 3126 Shadowwood, 3126 Shadowwood, assuming the woods behind this residence. Fair reference is signal 29. We were out there earlier. Two people were trespassed that were verbal 79 from the woods.
1: Do you want me? Copy. If I didn't arrive, I'm 23 at Cricket. Copy, Mr. Video.
0: But
1: 912-483-085. 912-483-085.
0: Audio envy.

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1: 36.
0: Can you respond to Hanshaw Road, like the front of David Bayou Bridge? A towing company is up to traffic when it's up to a building if it's roadway.

going to be pulling on to P-Patch at Daisy Vestry with a white Toyota Highlander, Mississippi 28. X-ray 644 Nora over Frank. 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

0: 129 Jackson, can I get a case number?
1: No.
0: Start me a case number for parking violation.
1: Good morning.
2: Hey, are you at the Fort Ryan scene?
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2: Before, I know you had the radio for the chamber. They might need to make an announcement. If they're parked down here by the boat ramp, we're fixing to start towing vehicles. We got about 12 vehicles. One parked here, they all parked here. And we got boats waiting to get out.
3: The radio I got is with the fireworks company. But I'll see what I can do to get down there.
1: We have been called on a signal 27 at 3920 Highway 63. 3920 Highway 63 is the little super say that came from behind their building.
4: Jeff will be on up.
2: Several announcements. We got to get these vehicles moved.

0: Confirmatory.
1: Suzanne Humphrey of Van Cleve is valid and negative. Your 28 comes back valid to 2015 Toyota white in color to a Kenneth or Suzanne Humphrey of Van Cleve. Insurance confirmed. Molly Ollier.
0: Devil.
2: /235 disregard, which is my answer.
0: 27. We have someone coming to move a blue Nissan Altima.
1: /128, you have a lot of background noise. Can you turn on?
0: 800-883-477.
3: /128,
0: are you
1: 43?
0: 43. 10-4, 30, I'm redirecting to 129. 10-4. Your man is 43 here, 10-8, HBO.

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0: Number.
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1: Hello.
0: What you're doing, go down to the substation and get some no parking signs so we can put them in these cones.
1: I have about 8 in my car. I'll go grab them.
2: Well, 8 be enough. We're leaving the substation now. You need to grab more.
3: About just a few more, maybe. We're just trying to prevent this. We got a lot of boats trying to get out.
2: Typical.
4: 35 feet. Still meet, stepping out at Gulf of Condos. Security waved me down, stating there is 3 black male shirtless individuals looking through vehicles that do not live here. Security asked me to leave, and they told no.
2: All we have is no parking signs with times. Can y'all use those?
3: For whatever you got's good.
2: Cool.
0: 11 and 7 are in route 35.

0: Yes.
1: Compliant, what's your speed?
0: Negative.
1: Yeah, well, there was some kids shooting fireworks about 13th and King. I'll see if I can locate them and advise them.

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0: Go ahead.
1: 77, area of McKinley. Should you know, on the golf court, driving erratically.
0: 21 out. I mean, this script's an app, yeah, move in. I'm in the area. I think they might have left. One, Moss Point, you might have some individuals calling the station about some scooters, but tell them to come to the station.
1: Hi.
0: No contact on that suspicious vehicles.
2: Signal 1 at 17325 Old River Road, 17325 Old River Road, at the end of Boxwood, RP, stated there's going to be a black SUV and a douche, possibly signal 51.
1: Mm-hmm.
2: Yeah, we just got our second call on it, and the second caller also believes there's signal 51.
3: I'm sorry, I missed it. You need me somewhere?

0: 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I'm getting back tonight.
1: 7, copy.
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0: 29's out with an unoccupied golf cart on the beach near Grand Oaks.
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3: Right into the camp from earlier in today's call.
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3: Sail out to 1215 Iola, 1215 Iola. We were also out here earlier. It's going to be a neighbor issue. He's saying his neighbor's in a black GMC truck, threatening him with the vehicle.
2: 10-4, I'm in route.
4: Jeffrey's lock 23,
2: copy to turns. Yeah. 28,
4: that is 2004, Toyota RAV4,
2: Silverado,
4: Tracy Roach, out of
2: Montefiore,
4: Transit,
2: Confirmed,
4: at the
2: operator
4: of
2: House, 10-4, 10-8,

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1: Well, they're still on call.
0: Signal 27 and Joseph Street Duplex. Joseph Street Duplex.
2: 10-4.
0: Are you single 23?
3: 23.

0: Go ahead, 29.
1: That driver's going to be 1055. I got him in custody.
0: 10-4. Solos is en route.
1: 10-4. If you don't mind, just give him a 21 and see about how long it's going to take him to get over here, and you just text it to me. I'm going to go ahead and start my paperwork.

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1: Nothing That's kind of like the Trogondo Forest. 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
0: Stand 4. 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
4: 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John out of Yankee 525, John out of Yankee 525 on the Silver Road.

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1: Go ahead, Latrice.
0: Juvenile will be residing with his aunt for the remainder of the evening. Go ahead, 10-8 HBO. 10-4.
1: Go ahead.
0: One ten Jackson, tell me 10-15. I'll give you a name here in just a second.
1: Four. 2328 is expired as of last month. 2023 Newcomb-year-old green colored Lawrence Cameron out of Gaucher Insurance is confirmed. He has a valid deal and later without 29.
2: Yep.

0: You want to be got a signal today. Yeah, on Hastings Road with a bicycle.
1: Sorry. 01-462-276. 801-462-276.
2: Brian Meyer.
1: So.
3: One, 10, Jackson, Papa, 9, Dirty Bird.
2: Good.
3: Moses Dickey, last name spelling, David Ida Charles King Edward Young, 714-76. That's going to be the passenger. I'm still working on nurse.
2: Support.
4: 8-14. Go ahead, 4. It doesn't have to be right this second, but on your rounds, take a loop through La Fontaine. We're getting a ton of foot traffic. I just want to make sure people aren't parking where they shouldn't be.
5: 10-4, we'll go check it out.
6: If you want to be in it. If you want to be in name and date of birth.
2: Good.
6: Me, Jeremy White, 415-88. 415-88.
4: Which way first back tonight?
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2: 10-4.
7: Rebecca, extended EO here. Meanwhile, negative 29 is my force.

0: 12 out of 36.
1: Jackson to 110.
0: Paul, what's in?
1: Tabor, Deep South is en route. Do you need a read back for Mr. Dickey?
0: I just get it for me, please.
1: Tabor.
0: Also, copy the driver's name, Dave Bus.
1: Well.
0: Jesse Mullins, 11-4-94.

0: 35. You need to come back to where we were so you can move your unit.
1: 10-4, I'm in route. I gotta go to Harvard.
2: 4816, John Edward X-ray. 4816, it's via Smith & Wesson. Can you 1021 that that DO information to me with the photo?

0: Medic 1 to dispatch.
1: Okay.
0: So we got a found child. That's a start of Mark Park Mark.
2: Earlier, if he can come and stand by for solos, they should be here any minute, so I can transport the subject to the jail. He's a rather large fellow, and the handcuffs are causing him a lot of discomfort in his shoulders.
1: Info?
3: Found a 7-year-old blonde male at the start to Fort Miraval Park.
4: Thirty-six.
3: Okay, we're going to 600 Bumbo, 600 Bumbo. I think I was saying that somebody tried to break into his house this morning and wants to speak to the police officer about it.
4: 10-400 now.
3: Thank you.
4: Thank you.

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0: Wanted to shoot mark on this to be 28, John Henry William, 893. John Henry William, 893. Street come back on 04.
1: It's going to be 4, Tom, 5-1, 5, Nora. Should come back to a 4, right in color.
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0: My name is Enterprise Trust, so it must be a rental. 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
0: 4370
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0: Hello,
3: 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Go ahead.
0: I can't get through to Pearl River, just getting a busy signal.
3: Yeah, well, we'll just send by.
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0: And four, thank you. I never copied. 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

0: Entonces, probablemente. 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Nora, Ocean, Robert, Mary, Ida, or correction, Adam. 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
0: 43.
1: Sure. 1-A, I realize there's a black or gray four-door car driving by throwing fireworks out the window. She only saw them through her camera, so unable to get more details.
3: Yeah, that 4 in a row.
1: Sure.

0: Nossa, de Single six in front of checkers, black male pushing a baby in a stroller, middle of Highway 90. And your bus was looking westbound now he's crossing the highway.
1: Simple conversation. Rolling off there.
0: Sure.
2: 48 PD, I'm 10-8 from here, I'll be in route to that also.
0: Sure.
2: See, copy miles.
0: Go ahead.
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1: Can't 40 turn me out?

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1: Yes.
0: Can I get rescue in a caveman out here? I don't have enough panic attack.
1: Sure.
2: One 118, place 2, I'm in the area looking.

0: That's your spawn, 3303 Whitmore, 3303 Whitmore. Officer on scene with a subject having a panic attack.
1: That's responding 3303 Whitmore, panic attack.
0: 10-4.
2: Point to Guinea.
0: Yes.
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0: Yes.
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1: 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Give me just 3 minutes where we can clear it up.
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0: 11129.
1: Dan
0: is about to pull up.
1: If you win him, my advisor might be right there. They gave me the wrong light, but pull him back up at AutoZone now.

0: Jesus. Probably unit available. Can I get on that 57 and 90, 57 and 90? It's going to be a signal in southbound, turn it on to 90 in the roadway. Both parties refusing to get out of the roadway.
1: August 3rd.
2: Engine 3, dispatch. Yeah, we're in the area here on Camino Grande. We'll be investigating to see if we can find anything with this smoke complaint.
3: Two PD. He's going to be cautious in breathing, going in and out of seizures.
0: Units responding to this accident on 9887. Be advised that the party refusing to move is behaving irate.
4: Yeah, I copy. Do we know if anyone's injured? Do we get that?
0: Not that we're aware of.

0: 42B, you can show me a route to that as well.
1: Smart. Be signal 3, Miami Dancer, out with a Mississippi 28. John George David 391. John George David 391. Should come back to a green color Nissan Murano.
2: Fireworks that her neighbor are popping. She thinks that it is not just fireworks.

0: 13605.
1: Thank you, Jerry. That was you, Dollar General Greyhound Way. It's going to be 3787 Greyhound. 3787 Greyhound. RV advising of 8F250 Park Caddy Corner to the storefront. Driver is going to be signal 31, stumbling around the parking lot currently inside of the store.
0: 10-4, being route from Brumbo.
1: That vehicle as well.
0: Hey, James, I stayed in my RP, call 911 for this. Go as well. 10-4.
2: Got it. Copy on this, City 28.
1: Got
2: it. Paul Edward Harry, 217. Paul Edward Harry, 217.
0: Yeah, I've located them there in the northbound lanes from 57. Stand by, PD.
3: 4.
1: The 21 Honda Civic gray in color, Zoe Jones of Richton, Mississippi. Insurance confirmed. 327 at Richton.
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0: Can you get the RP back on the line? Because I got nothing at the intersection.
2: Stand by.
0: Right.
2: 417. 57, I don't hear any music. Can you show me back tonight?

0: And they're setting this up a red light. There's going to be a red Mazda and a gray Chevy.
1: Yes.
2: JMP, I see him now.
0: I love you.
1: Good one. No.
0: Get out here, 28. 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
4: Well, it's pretty much burned down, so we'll be clearing scene.
0: Uh-huh.

First vehicle is going to be, well, second vehicle just called in is 06 Nissan Frontier, gray in color. First vehicle called in is going to be a 21 Honda Civic, gray in color.

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4: 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I'll block both lanes in my location until I get this car flipped over and out of the ditch.
3: Simple.
5: Parking lot, Charlie Flushing. That way it's continuous slow.
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8: 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Looks like it's all westbound side.

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1: 24.
2: It was myself and 12, and it was. I'm right here at 57.
3: Malachi, Pearl River Sites 1023.
1: 10-4.
2: Your way to him. I'm going to have a signal 3 here, possible 31. 32 PD, Mississippi 28.
1: Go ahead.
2: Paul Edward Henry 481. Paul Edward Henry 481.
4: You're going to be doing Washington and government.
5: Thirty three to five. You want me to head that way too, or you want me to keep flushing cars at the harbor?
4: I need somebody at Martin and Front Beach to flush north there. The units at Jackson flush yours north when they come to you.
5: Appreciate it. Copy you, Martin.

0: Dylan Davis, go ahead and move yours. That way, if they start moving toward you, toward the yacht club, they can go ahead and go out that way. So go ahead and clear that at Hillendale. Don't let anybody come east toward the fort. Civil.
1: Hey, Dowdy and Mimosa, y'all just ride with y'all's blues for a little bit. Let some of the split traffic clear out. We're going to keep Holcomb shut down for now.
2: Black collision with Priscilla Hudson, Edison Costa, insurance map was running for 6-11.
3: Four teams clearing scene. Patient's going to be POV. I'm right back, Central.
2: Okay.
0: I have to manage that traffic with that parking lot that's over there and all these vehicles that are about to be pushing east. Try to control it and keep that under wraps.
4: Four, I'm alternating between the parking lot and front beach traffic.
0: Sample.
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0: Official.
2: Right there out here. Doesn't smell like Woodstock. I'm back tonight.
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4: Valid, insurance not confirmed to Lake Gary, Raxall, out of Florida.

0: Hello, I have a return for you.
1: Clearly.
0: Tonight, rather than a tentative homicide, rather than a honor to you, I was out in the forest.
1: I didn't copy none of that. Say it again.
0: It's from back 43.
1: All right, copy a Georgia DL. Anna Marie Honeycutt.
0: Simple.

0: 122PD.
1: Sir.
0: Okay, you got refusal. Victim declined charges. I'm 108 with a report.
1: Hello.
2: Last name, Will, common spelling, William Ida Lincoln Lincoln. First name, Matthew, common spelling, Mary Adam Tom Tom Henry Edward William, middle initial D, date of birth 4/1/1983 out of Mississippi.
0: Ocean Springs.

0: One way to have a return.
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1: All right, okay.
2: Hey, Jordan.

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2: I'm off.
0: 390. Trying to flush this the best I can.
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1: Good morning.

0: 27, where do you want myself and 7?
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0: Please signal, sir. John Ida 2053. John Ida 2053. Sorry, GNC Sierra. I'm Ponce de Leon before Walmart.
1: Family has a head injury.
2: Central Sun in 2213, Martin, seizure.
1: Okay.
3: Seizure is fine.
1: Okay.
0: It looks like where they're all coming, I'm on La Fontaine and it's bumper to bumper.
4: Yeah, I'm still here clearing this parking lot, making a circle around. It's all La Fontaine to Dewey.
0: 10-4, it's moving pretty good. Just give it 10, 15 minutes and they'll be around there.
5: Fortune, are you still headed to Washington government?
0: Copy that traffic. I'm currently right now at the harbor.
5: You're supposed to be flushing everything north on government. Government and Porter.
0: I did not copy that. I'm en route to it.
1: And at the 54-mile marker eastbound, I-10. At the 54-mile marker eastbound, there's a car stalled in the right lane. MHP was notified.
5: Keep it flowing.
6: Bates, can you catch that?
4: Fire up. I'll be in route.
1: Talking. No answer. I'll call back.
6: Washington government.
4: 10-4.
0: There is not supposed to be any traffic coming from the harbor. Coming west on Front Beach. All the cars are going west.
5: We told Atwood and Shank to send the vehicles, certain vehicles, west from that general direction because the harbor is too packed out right now. So they're aware of a couple of them that are coming this direction.

0: 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Boy, I got 10-8 from that.
1: Simple.
2: PNU's 43.
1: 10-4. Stay still, I'll be 10-8 verbal. We're going to be heading your way. It's going to be too difficult to turn them around right here by the 4.
0: Mile marker 54, stalled vehicle.
2: 10-4, stalled vehicle.
0: That car sent me on back for 128.
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1: Sure, 35 10-8 on the west side.

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1: I've been advised that your 14-year-old daughter died 2 weeks ago at the jacuzzi at the gun home. Presumably that will not be E.S. Boy.
2: Very happy. There's individuals trying to get boats at the boat launch. I'm just letting them in.
0: Flight 101, are you 43?
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2: 108.
0: Yeah, I'm 43. Tonight.

0: Good. I'm at Porter and Jackson. How about I dump them here? We got units at 90 in Washington that are flushing as well, so we're trying to keep everything flush north up Washington. Well, I'm a little confused. Where's Porter and Government?
1: Porter, Washington.

0: As long as we have somebody at Porter and Washington, and Porter and government in Washington.
1: They're all coming into town from Jackson. I really believe we ought to send them west on Jackson to keep them from coming downtown. It's gridlocked here at Porter in Washington. I mean, I don't know where you could send them.
2: The goal is to send them north. We have units at three intersections. Please just go to your location and start pushing them north.
1: I'm here. Traffic's not moving, but I'm here.
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1: Okay, respond to 1630 Danville, 1630 Danville, 30 to New York Pizza for signal 2, negative contact with the key holder, showing factual motion.
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0: First 27 is going to be 854-789-453. Last name, Miller Howell.
1: 10-4.
0: 28 on that's going to be John Edward, 8489. Should come back to a Chevy white in color.
1: 10-4, go ahead.
0: That second 27 is going to be 802-654-883. Last name, Havard.
1: Go ahead with that 28.
0: It's going to be Charles Lincoln Mary, David Washington, and Nora. It's going to be a Nissan Versa.
1: Okay.

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0: For at DeSoto and Church intersection, repeating DeSoto and Church, RP advising of a red Camry, possible signal 51, just rear-ended a GMC Acadia, white.

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1: Yeah.
0: Where's all the traffic coming from? Towards 90, where you're at.
1: There's no traffic coming from me. I'm sending everybody north and west, north on Hillendale, east and west, north on Hillendale.

0: Going to Illinois and just turn my spirit out.
1: 37, go ahead. Y'all go ahead and get 10-8 from there then and go up and down the beach on your PA telling people they need to be out of here by 10.
0: Careful.
1: Davis, you as well. Y'all move your barricades out of the roadway.
2: Traffic still gridlocked on Washington all the way to Porter. It's backed up, bumper to bumper.
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0: 28 to other units. If I leave Hillendale, vehicles will be coming eastbound on Front Beach.
1: Sorry, when they get to Jackson, they'll go north.
0: Double.

0: Word away. Do we have any other problem areas? Washington and 90 is the closer.
1: Porter and Washington's the closer.
0: Do we have anywhere that doesn't have units already stationed at it that needs to be addressed?
2: And picture near Sam Road. There's a

0: male that has a female trying to force her into a vehicle, a black Chevy truck. She's screaming, saying that she's injured. He attempted to run her over and is still refusing to let her go.
1: 4 grand mature in Sam's Road.
0: 10-4, and he drives a black Chevy truck. He may be gone by the time you get there. He said he's trying to go towards Hurley. Negative. The line disconnected. The male took the phone from the female.
2: 1023 for Daniel.
3: 10-4.
4: Well, 1907, I'm redirecting to that.

0: So we get out the location, get back to him.
1: He answered on callback, but he's refusing to stop. He is in the vehicle. He said he's headed to Hurley. He wouldn't give any other information. He was refusing to stop. He has the FEMA with her.
2: More foot? Copy. On the transport to Oatmeal. 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
3: We have this 21 house for names or addresses.
4: Is also headed in.
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6: A6 has identified the black Chevy track, correct?
5: Four.
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1: Yes, be advised, she's back out of the vehicle. I have her on 911. She's in front of 15-528-613. 15-528-613. Chevy just north of Carlos Keys. Carlos Keys on 613.
0: 13.
2: How am I rolling now?
0: Hello. Yes, what was the new marriage on 613 again?
7: 3231. We're en route with the patient to Singing River.
0: She said if you went north or south.
1: She's from the outside driveway right now. They're still on scene together, but separated.

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1: Go ahead.
0: 301. 301.
1: Copy.
0: Mm-hmm. 42.
1: Have a signal 46, but I'm sure.
2: Yeah, I copy. Traffic's really bad right now at Washington at 90. I'm almost there.
1: Scan 4, he was at 5.
3: James 23.
1: Good
3: 45. Good
1: one.
3: Yeah, I'm 43.

0: Bonsoir. Sincèrement, c'est que
1: Copy. Please copy of Mississippi 28. I'm being a disabled body, 263, 6 David, 263, 6 David, red Toyota, Camry.
2: Toyota Camry, red in color, out of Ocean Springs, which is confirmed at fire 3 and 27.
1: 10-4, copy deal.
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0: 6, are you stuck in a line of traffic while you're dealing with that? What's going on?
1: Traffic is bad because they're flushing out everything. And so all the other units can hear 1011 for 43.
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0: 35P, the harbor and boat launch is completely clear of traffic. It's going to be congested from the bait shop up.
1: You got it.

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1: Affirmative.
0: Mississippi 28, first and last, 4 Mary 61 Nora Frank, 4 Mary 61 Nora Frank, GMZ Acadia. Mississippi DA, I'll go with it, 801-829-711, 801-829-711, Kira Swan.
2: 2022
3: GMC White Enclosure out of Ocean Springs, insurance comes under the expires 6/7. The valley to Kiara's 1 out of Ocean Springs, hopefully that's a 4.
2: How's Washington and Border? Still got a lot of vehicles coming off the beach on Washington.
4: Four. Traffic is looking pretty good here on Washington the 90.
3: We're still got a bunch coming off of Jackson. Y'all just hang out and push it as you need.
4: 10-4.
5: That should be all y'all have. Way up front beach is pretty clear.
1: My unit just working Washington Avenue for traffic. Be advised, 206 Washington. 206 Washington advised of a gray SUV parked southbound, blocking the lanes of traffic.
6: Go ahead, Ernie.
7: 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Let's see about that. Everything appears to be 43 tonight.
6: 10-4.
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1: All right, Parker, that should be good there. I'm leaving this to work itself here at Porter and Jackson.
2: 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Back towards Washington, it's a little congested.
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0: 8-1. What's the 20? In front of Bradford O'Keefe. Time, please. Porter Jackson. Devil, you got somewhere I can forward with you real quick? 10-4, pick a spot. If you're making your way back this way, I'm down here by the four. 10-4.
1: TM4, she advised of a gray SUV. 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
1: Are y'all still up at Washington and 90? We're on Washington 90, letting traffic do its thing. 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
2: All right, we're trying to flush Washington out because it's still backed up all the way down to the beach. 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
5: Sure. I'm a little back.
3: Sure. Southbound. RP is still on the bridge. Not able to move the truck. He's alert and talking, in and out.
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1: I'm beyond I-10. Or, I'm beyond Washington, right underneath I-10, I-10 overpass. Thompson.
7: Thompson, Ross Point, expired 3-0-26.
0: Washington and 90 is currently being flushed, nothing but northbound.
2: I don't care which way they go, once I get to 90, they just need to get off of Washington.
1: Whoever's at Washington government, push them north the same and stop any traffic that's trying to get onto Washington from government. Just Washington, everything north. Let's go.
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0: What's on that? Is that DL-43? I don't need to read back if it is.
1: On roll score. The off traffic stop, 2nd Street Park. White Chevy pickup truck. John Idle 4, 214. John Idle 4, 214.
2: Buff Park, need your route to Bellefontaine Drive on the bridge. Bellefontaine Drive on the bridge. There was just a hit-and-run accident. One party advised they were hit head-on. There is injuries.
3: And if they're responding.
2: 10-4.
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1: 70. All right, I just thought about it. Did she start at the academy on Monday? Who's that?
3: A refusal.
1: I said, we're going to be here on Monday, then. Before cup.
4: 30 station 2, copy, Mississippi 28. John John Victor 247. John John Victor 247.
3: Sorry, what kind of vehicle is it?
4: Black sedan, can't really make it out.
3: Both vehicles are black and both. Vehicles are on this.

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1: I got one on three.
0: Super.
2: Got it. 048, Commander Long. Copy name, Bay Russell, 77.
0: Good. But
2: I'll talk to you. Emma Mulatto, it's going to be Mary Jenkins, Lincoln, Adam, Tom, Ocean, birthday 10/25/2011.
0: What's fire, stand up for Tom. Westfire, I need you on to 16825 Old Kelly Road, 16825 Old Kelly Road. RP advised that this house is burning copper and other materials that should not be burned. There's also no water or power to the residence.
1: Copy, what was the address again?
0: 16825 Old Kelly, 16825 Old Kelly.
1: All right, copy.
2: We're just picking up the no parking signs down here.
1: I don't know what you're doing. We're good to go. I appreciate everybody's help. Got it.
0: Are you that? Deal comes back to Anna Lynn McCarthy at Ocean Springs. She's out of negative.
3: Negative.

0: The streets are on the beach. Don't worry about picking up no parking signs. Traffic will do it tomorrow after a detail.
1: Yeah. 185, station 2.
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2: 19.
1: What? I'm not finding anything on Amanda Long. 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

Jackson Fuerza. Did you copy about 5 minutes ago? I was on scene, old Kelly. All right, there's no one at this address. There's just some household garbage burning. I'm going to use a garden hose to clear it out.

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1: Careless driving, failure to maintain lane, no proof of insurance, failing to secure a Mississippi license within 60 days, and DUI alcohol first offense.
0: Simple.
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0: 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We're 10-8, need crash on 5.
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0: Eastbound 90, adjacent to Bristol, Mississippi, Henry Frank Edward 511, gray in color Honda.
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0: 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Stand by on tag. It is going to be Arizona tag. David Charles Adam 2 Henry Mike. David Charles Adam 2 Henry Mike. White and colored Jeep.
1: I got a signal 20 in the lobby.
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0: We have a signal 87 at Belfair Circle. RV says she's not sure what's going on, but she said there was a big altercation there.
1: 129 miles per hour. Sign it to the patrol units. 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
0: 10-4.
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0: Belfair Circle. 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

0: one lost one. 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
1: 7. Go ahead.
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1: Go ahead.
3: 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Also, it's going to be BFR Court. 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
1: 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A white male with a pink shirt tried to stab them with a large knife.

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0: That is good. Let's see. 4300 Main Street. It looks like deep blue. 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

0: I just want to get why they're looking for it. Where's the RV going to be located at?
1: K-29. Chicken Van Clarence, Louisiana.
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1: 1-4, excuse me, correction, 4-Tom-1, David Adam, Charles King 8, Tom Union 3, 0-1-4-5-0.

0: 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Right. 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

0: 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Date of birth
1: 11/15/1994,
2: Louisiana.
1: 1805 Stillwater. Okay, that's a 1942 request to a Robert. Here, expiration close 99. It's negative.
2: Four miles, 123.
1: One,
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0: So it's clear this is all here. This is all one refusal.
2: Y'all got the refusal or 230?
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On 10-8.

John Henry Tom, 736. John Henry Tom, 736 on a gold Toyota Avalon. 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
0: 4118 Wisteria Drive, 4118 Wisteria Drive. I'd be advised his wife is having a mental episode and is trying to harm him and herself. He advised she was not being abusive, although she was transferred to Acadian. Now he has been raising, she was hitting him and biting him.
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1: 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Grace, 9 of 26, the heating gunther, insurance is confirmed, negative 29.

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2: 4437 Oak Avenue, Arkansas, a male in a truck, other
1: person of the truck, hit a pole, makes the pole, shoot it down.
2: Give me a location again.
1: It's going to be 4437 Oak Avenue.
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0: 802-505-617. 802-505-617. Should be a Hayden Gunther.
1: Go ahead.
2: I'm back in bank, Lloyd.
1: 10-4.
3: Right. 51, hit this way.
2: Lloyd 6-3, copy to Louisiana 28.
1: Go
2: ahead. 536, John Paul Tom. 536, John Paul Tom. On a black Volkswagen Atlas.
1: The 2018 Volkswagen black and color to a Jordan Mallory out of Louisiana.
2: 10-4, copy a Mississippi 28. The personalized boy, one George, John Union, big one George, John Union, black Volkswagen Passat.
1: 11, black and color to a Justice Wallace out of Crochet.
2: 10-4.
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0: Plus, we're going to also Miles Smart also go ahead and throw one on rotation.
1: No, it'll be 40, 34, and come on in when I get here.
2: 10-4.

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0: One of y'all have a fingerprint kit with some notebook cards, note cards?
1: You can pour them out, please.
0: 10-4, thank you. This one didn't have it.
2: Are you going to pull it up now?
3: One, be out. We want one.

0: No, the 128. You can the wrong location. Ten four over 220. Sucker Road and Parker Road. Ten four Road.
1: Three six 80 on 43.
2: That works.

0: from that muffler. Please let's have his number.
1: Your start time was 2327, case number 0035-0035.
2: That mail is negative all the way around, and the luxury says they have chats going on right now.
0: Yeah.
2: Okay.
1: Yeah, PDLC is 4437 Oak Avenue, 4437 Oak Avenue. We have a vehicle that hit a hole. Question assistance.
0: Four two five five nine two four eight zero. 129 to 101.

0: 119, Jason, have you been getting back to me? 27.
1: 10-4.
0: Good job.

0: That's one now. So did I give you the 28 and 10 of you?
1: Negative.
0: Okay. John Idol 4879. John Idol 4879.
1: Copy.
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1: Come on.
0: Copy.

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1: Transport
0: from the 4437 Oak Avenue, 4437 Oak Avenue.
1: Go ahead.
0: They said contact the power company. They done their route. Uh-oh.
1: Mississippi Power en route. Mississippi Power party en route.
2: 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You don't have to give me everything.

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2: This is 28 Henry Adam Tom 203, Henry Adam Tom 203, Silver Honda Accord. That's south of the Shell on the morning.
0: Ten four, that's westbound rest area.
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0: 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CMPD, show me getting out with a signal 6 vehicle. It's still eastbound just past Aztecas on the right hand side with the flashers going.
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0: And it's just be advised, I've had a couple calls by stock fires up on Fry's. A couple stock fires caught up on one of you guys.
1: Just love you, huh?

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0: 6201 Morton Place, 6201 Morton Place. Puppy said his neighbors are fighting after a party, up to six people, possibly more. They are actively hitting each other and arguing and in each other's faces.

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1: What?
0: Mississippi 28, John Henry Lincoln, 725, silver in color, Toyota, stopped off right at eastbound 90, adjacent to storage center.
1: But I did ask if there was active punches, and he said yes. I'm on and route to 2020 Wagner Road, apartment 7D, David, 7 David. Neighbors being loud.

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0: Got your name again, bro. 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
0: That is 2-4.

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0: 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Y'all look good to all down for the night. 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
0: Seven.
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1: 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Yeah, for it's going to be valid. Keeney Gordon, go for it. Can you just let me ask? 832, is that returns to the Toyota? No color provided, not registered.
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0: 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Insurance is not confirmed, repeating not confirmed. Expiration 3 of 27.
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0: 31, what's your
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2: Good.
0: 1108, Bienville Boulevard, 1108, Bienville Boulevard, Ocean Springs PD, unit involved in accident, need to report.
3: PD, show me out, 12. 715-60.
0: Sanders, negative 29, negative 4, at 28, comes back on 8 in 2024, Ford F-150, red. Expiration 9 of 26 to Cornell Sanders, negative 29, insurance is not on file.
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0: 2-3, copy that.
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0: Mississippi, Henry Edward Young, 715. Henry Edward Young, 715.
1: On day, white and colored, 2 weeks. Keith in Washington, Agricultural Insurance, Department, expires 4/27.

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0: 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Lola Barlow, valid deal, negative and house, negative 29.
1: 122.43.
2: 42. 36, but he's going to be on founded tenant.
0: 7.

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0: 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You have a key holder.
1: Oh, wait, see this.
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1: Yeah, a couple months ago, a guy threw a board through the window.
0: Ten for
1: him. It was Dylan Wheeler. He threw through the north side window.
2: Careful.

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0: The complainant was the subject on her camera and just called and advised she thinks she sees the same two black males walking on Pleasant towards Coronado. Tall, skinny black male wearing all black, a shorter black male wearing either a red jacket or a red backpack.
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0: 7921 LaMarple Road, 7921 LaMarple Road. It's going to be the Spark Hilton Hotel. So I think we just like a security check for multiple homeless people trying to get in the hotel. She's had three so far trying to get guests to let them in. She did say they're sitting outside the front door.

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10 PD, copy signal 3. 30. We're eastbound 90. I believe we're... Nope, we're stopping here. But we're by Hall. Mississippi, personalized 28. David, Ida, Robert, Tom, 5. David, Ida, Robert, Tom, 5. Toyota, Tacoma. Hello. 32, come on over here, because I got to get 12 to the PD. 0-2-4.

0: 今晚上
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1: 10 hazardous, 4 non, 1 DUI. 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
2: JMP, I'm 43, copy, Mississippi, name and date of birth. Name White, common spelling, first name Radonna, Robert, Adam, David, Ocean, Nora, Nora, Adam, middle initial R, Robert. DOV 113, 1982, out of Mississippi, 113, 1982. Send a DL photo of my 21, please.
1: Hilton.
3: I just went to the parking lot. I didn't see anybody.
1: Four.
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2: 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You and 32 can take care of this, and me and 12 will get 10-8 the moment y'all get here.

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1: I'm exactly around where you just did a traffic stop less than 20 minutes ago.
0: Several.
2: Ken, that's going to be a 2019 Toyota Tacoma Grand Cover out of Biloxi. 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
1: 10-4, check all around. 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

0: on building B Paul. 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She doesn't know where he came from.
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0: I'm going to get tonight also.
1: 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Hilton, we're going to check Red Roof.
2: Timber.
1: Negative all around. Sorry, I'm going to check that pool room.
0: So far, I got to head over to Red Roof.

0: Andrews, this is en route to 3333 Gaddy Place. What's with this?
1: Five, three, two, Mermaid. I've been advised that her brother is having difficulty breathing.
2: Any more information?
1: Negative correction. 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
1: 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They're still on the line with the Acadian.
2: Careful.
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Jeff Bark, Nathan Rouse to 8532 Mermaid, 8532 Mermaid Avenue. There's a 23-year-old male who's found unresponsive, unknown if he's breathing. They have started CPR.

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1: Yes.
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1: 10-4, do we have a 21 for
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2: 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RP advised 2 males were seen walking around his yard and trying to light. They took off running towards Samuel Adams. RP does not want to speak and could not give a better description.
4: 236, go ahead.
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1: Our progress. Negative 6, Jack. You advise 12012.
2: 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Independence.
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0: 32.
1: If you're close, will you come to the PD?
0: Yeah, 10-4. I'm going to be coming from Bristol.
1: Got me.
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3: Sure. Flipping on neon moon, security just called saying that a white male in a blue t-shirt pulled out a gun on two other males.
0: 36 is in route.
1: 42, go ahead and head down that way, too.
3: 10-4, we're going to be outside the building.
0: Yeah, do you want me to reroll?
1: Absolutely.
3: Okay. I was sitting with EB at 6325 Highway 63, 6325 Highway 63 at the 100 dealership. No exact location of window alarm is coming from

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0: 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When you're ready.
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0: 007-427-087.

0: 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Can I have page number?
1: Zero three three two.
2: 36, is the RP still on scene?
3: With him right now.

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1: 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I'm not going to return on 007-427-087.
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0: Myself and 12 are back 10-8. We're en route with 42. You show all three of us getting 23 off scene.
1: Copy. Let me give him a call back.

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John Henry Paul 273. 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
0: We have a signal 66T at 4920 Griffin Street. 4920 Griffin Street. RP states there's a someone outside banging on his door and his windows.
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0: Can you respond to 204 Phoenix Street, 204 Phoenix Street? Our three call center is two white males fighting in his backyard.
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0: 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Should be an Andrew Patrick Wynn.
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0: It's going to be Florida, Lincoln, 636-287-76-7-0-0-0. Should be an Andrew Patrick Wynn.

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1: Getting out on Big Point Road at the West Bridge. Got a vehicle out here with a couple people trying to unlock another one. Let's see what's going on.
0: What?
1: Alabama 28.
0: Ten
1: 810 Adam 05 Toyota 4Runner.
0: So far, come back. Expired to 2008 Toyota 4Runner. What color to Sarah Saunders out of Grand Bay?

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0: 6153, Boy King 2, 6153, Boy King 2, Alabama DL.
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3: PD separated.
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0: Therefore, Alabama DL 946-3975. Cassandra Kirsten.
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0: 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Both units back to me. We'll have post patrol in the area.
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0: 104, be advised, we have a signal 2 coming from 4400 Elder Street, 4400 Elder Street at the American Legion.
1: Eastbound's about to go down to one unit, but can you head over there and help out for a few?

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2: 10-4, middle name Love.
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0: Pierce Bond, 1207 14th Street, 1207 14th Street. Subject fell and hit their head. They're breathing, but not sure if they're awake.
1: Central.
0: Subject fell and hit their head. Possibly fainted.
1: Sitting on the floor.
0: Good.
2: I'm going to be on I-10 westbound, just past the on-ramp. It's going to be John John William 276, John John William 276, in my red Buick.
1: SRU Council Lobby, unlock was performed, hold harmless sign.
3: Don't forget to put the incident number on.
1: That's info.

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2: Copy, Mr. Vigil.
1: Go ahead.
2: 443-124-567. 443-124-567. Mr. Morales.
1: Me 1207 14th Street. 10-4. 1207 14th Street.

0: Sıfır.
1: That's over the last 40 minutes.
2: Tonight? Yeah, with one, okay.
0: So for 119, that's for the bin for the Chevy Silverado.
1: Uh-oh.
0: 4194, 4194.

0: on call for today is going to be CJ White.
1: Cancel.
2: Well, I guess, what's the guy's number for this?
0: 16069-16069.

0: Messages. It's been 25, 29.
1: Yeah.
0: Check the signal 58. Failure in Bartlett, 3 motorcycles racing in the area.
1: Yeah, Morton Station.
2: 29, I got it. Thank you.
0: Sure.
2: Whenever you're done, you can take it to the house.
1: Thank you.
0: Lincoln, are you on my channel yet?

0: Are you still down south?
1: Negative, on interstate to the east.
0: Careful, do you have anyone covering down south while 108 sounded 25?
2: Hey, so we're going to be out here a few more minutes if the Van Cleef unit can come up.
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2: Elm
0: 110 is going to be 8813 Elm Avenue, 8813 Elm Avenue. RP is trying to leave, and the girlfriend won't let him. She has taken his keys and won't give them back.
1: What apartment is that? A or B?
0: Apartment B as in boy.
1: That's involved. One thing,

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1: And this is the video, it'll be 01237.
2: Good. 86 will be standing by for all access. I'll be 1015 Frank en route to the 83 copy store.
1: 237-086.
2: Yo, good on scene. 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
0: Is that what?

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1: Right.
0: 0851, 0851.
1: 53 Lima, a Volkswagen and a 2500 Chevy, no injuries.
2: 10-5, the female half has left.
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0: Is going to be clearing scene, Katie and Transport 1 and right back to Central.

0: 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How's the signal, Terry?
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1: Right.
0: First name's going to be David, comma spelling. Middle initial J, last name Pasquini. Paul, Adam, Sam, Queen, Union, Ida, Nora, Ida. Date of birth is going to be June 23rd of 86.

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1: Yeah, well. Hospital, apartment 12, claims from a third party. He followed his coworker to the apartment. Boyfriend's there. Boyfriend's hanging out there also at the apartment.

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1: Mississippi, do you have?
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0: Negative 29, 2019, Dodge Challenger, Orange to Angel Lopez. That address, apartment 12.

59PD, we'll have a safe crash report on file. 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

0: 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We have a signal too at 4300 Main Street, 4300 Main Street, Lucky Seafood. Alarm's coming from the side door.
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0: 10-4.
1: Be on that.
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0: We are going to be clear of this call, one patient refusal.
2: What do you want? 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

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I'll be standing by for Heritage.

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1: One six three three.
2: And can you read me call notes? I've got the address.
0: Thank you. 6615 Lowly Circle. 4815 Lowly Circle. 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
2: 10's at the PD, all set up.
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0: 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We have a signal 2 at 3830 Highway 63, 3830 Highway 63, Wesco Welding Supply.
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1: Ten four. 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

0: 19108. Y'all still on that other call?
1: Negative, 10-8.
0: All right, confirm we get dispatch, go and close this one out, in case you want to get on it.
1: Yeah.
0: Right, 10-8.
2: All right.
0: Can you go ahead and close this call out down here on Mermaid? I'll be waiting on the funeral home.
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0: Did the Acadian leave one of their tablets on top of your unit?
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1: 10-4.

0: to Signal 3. Adam 2, Henry 188. Adam 2, Henry 188. It's split on a Honda. It's black in color. We'll be here on Washington Avenue. I'll give you the final stop in a second.
1: Cover.
0: We'll be here at the Quality Mexican Food here off of Washington Avenue.
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0: 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Should come back to Jacob Smith.

0: 128 comes back. Valid to 2000 Honda Civic black in color to Jacob Smith of Biloxi. Insurance confirmed. Jacob Smith of Biloxi is valid and negative.
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0: 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Can you 22 PD real quick?
1: Four, man. Headed for Martin Bluff Friends. 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
0: Lexington Park Apartments, 7350 Tucker Road, 7350 Tucker Road. A piece of a black male in a white t-shirt, the do-rag on, is walking around looking in cars and pulling on door handles in the apartment complex. She was near Building 6, but was walking her dog and saw him all over the apartment complex.
1: Several of you around.

0: 129, Jackson, does RP want to speak?
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1: Seventy-three fifty Tucker Road, possibly near building 6.
0: 30, that's gonna be him.

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0: 30 to 129, that's not going to be him.
1: I'm not with him right now. Back to the apartments.
2: Five 30 Tucker Road.
3: 10-4.
0: Thirty to 128. It's the apartment complex back here behind the Taco Bell.
2: 10-4. I'm en route.
0: Go ahead and 10-11. I'm getting out 129.
3: Just that, Scotty.
2: 10-4.

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0: 129
1: and
0: 62. Jalen Jones is showing a hit through NCSC out of Georgia for theft, surrounding states only, including Mississippi.
1: 10-4.

0: 236 headquarters. And we're still in the red. Where do you want us to post?
1: I'm going to get you all to post at B-Ride for me.
0: 10-4, in or out.
2: Sigma 16 beat reported at 2516 Bayou Oaks Drive. 2516 Bayou Oaks Drive. I was around 2 this morning, seeing someone on camera getting into his wife's vehicle.

0: Bonjour, Didier. So you're filming in Eden Manor, 2917 Eden, apartment C, Charles, 29. He has his ex-girlfriend bit his lip and is bleeding. She is not healthy.
1: I'm going to turn it on, bye.
0: It is confirmed.

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0: 4, correction, 348, 348.
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0: 129 Jackson, what's the case number?
1: Signal 29, 2315 May Avenue. She invited a subject into her house. He threatened her, brought a bunch of drugs in her house. 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I'm back. So,

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0: Can you make the report on file, please?
1: Tam 4.
2: Engine 3 is on scene. Jackson, go for it. Engine 3 is on scene.
1: I have 1204 Hickory Hill Drive for a follow-up. Our key is the female half that was on scene in reference to the call on Lima.
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1: 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Signal 66, Country Club, Golf Course in Washington. Complaining advice is followed, subject wearing a headlamp between pool and building. Thanks for person coming through. Thanks.
2: What was the last part?
1: I think he's trying to either get into the building or digging it something.
2: And four.
3: I have a signal 20 at 19951, Larry Carter, 19951, Larry Carter. RP advice for son is refusing to take medicine for schizophrenia that is court ordered for him to take. They have gone to Chancery Court and has found it non-compliant, and they are to go on Tuesday. She feels like he is going to harm her or himself before them.
2: Temple. You know it's not Acadian?
3: Negative. He is not causing a disturbance at the moment. He is asleep. The RP just wants to speak.
2: Hello.
4: Alright, 10:31, possible 10:55, see if there's any crash.
1: 10:4.
4: Send it to my email, please.
1: 10:4.

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1: 7.
0: He's leaving the property. I have a report, needles for destruction.
1: 7.
2: 122 PD, who's the complainant?
1: Somebody that lives down the road from the golf course.
2: 10-4, this house right here on the corner, the guy's out here gardening.
0: So,

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1: You guys are 10-9, your radio is staticky. Hold on, please.
0: Has someone on the line stating that they are meeting an officer out at night that explaining what's going on, that you state that you're possibly in danger?
2: A Brett Barrier.

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0: Yeah, I'm 43. I'm still here trying to do my fingerprint.
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1: 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They're going to come back and get it later, broke down last night.
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0: Appreciate it, you too. So it's 2, I'll be 1030 out.
1: Have you called home?

0: 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They might need lights later on.
1: 118, copy.

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0: 56. This should be affirmative. 1213 Market, apartment 306. Client was reported by a day ago. His doorknob was turned around on his door.
1: ZXCMPD, I'm 10A, good morning.
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1: Yes.
0: Gonna be at 5506 Huckleberry Lane. 5506 Huckleberry Lane. Presidential Burke, son is garage and front door. They did make contact with one of the key holders, Richard Cole. He requested dispatch. Homeowners are not at the house at this time, but the daughter is there.

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1: Okay. 6-1-3, Alabama Power, 10-8, Bearcats, move at this time, you can shut them down tonight.

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0: Could you call back the RV and get a correct apartment number?

0: Are you at Bay Towers?
1: No, the address sent me across the street.
0: Well, he said he's in Bay Towers. He just doesn't know his address is there, but in apartment 306.
1: Yeah, so we're going across the street.

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1: Give me that again. 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
0: Five, four, six, 173.
1: Separate, thank you.

0: 132 or so.
1: Hmm.
0: 613 is the title of 1043.
2: Hmm. 10-4, can I get a case on the police?

0: 14 guys, 723 on Huckleberry. Mississippi 28.
1: Okay.
0: John Adam, 380. John Adam, 380. We'll be on a blue Hyundai.
1: Seventeen Elantra, blue in color to Chloe Nobles, at the address negative 29, 4627.
2: Yeah.

0: 10-4.
1: I need a unit to route the Granada apartments performing K81 for a 79. Male busting out windows, trying to bang down the door.
0: 49 route.
1: Okay,

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0: 121 is that Gen 8.
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0: You'll be here 4 on 5. You're not to Granada.

0: 23 Granada. Did you get an apartment number by chance?
1: 881, K-King 81.
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0: 我昨天忘错了。
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0: 好，你这是。
2: 1-21-1-27-7.
1: Yeah, well.

0: 116, give me a contact.
1: I need your contact at the door. I just found some broken glass in the back.
0: 10-4, one of the brothers just called back on 911 saying that the boy was going to need assistance because he had cuts on his arms.
2: You advise me to answer the front door?

0: 我问了。
1: 对。
2: This is Nick Miller. I can see straight to the in the inside. I'm not saying any movement inside. Is this apartment upstairs, you know?
1: I'm coming to you.

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0: The Oaks and Quail Ridge, 43 at this time.
2: Oh, Will.
1: 49 PD, we're getting negative contact. That glass sliding door is secure, but we can see through and nobody's inside the house. I'm assuming they've already left to go to the hospital. We're getting tonight.

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0: 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I would like to make a report about firework debris being in his yard from the show last night.
1: Eighty-seven oh eight.

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1: Chanpa.
2: Uy, tú en Rao.
1: Chanpa.
3: Okay, he was assaulted, and someone stole some money from her. 8317 Jim Ramsey Road, 8317 Jim Ramsey Road. RP advises that he was just attacked at the store. The suspect left the scene. Suspect is a man that used to work with the RP of the landfill.
4: 10-4 out.
3: 10-4, the RP said he was hit in the face. He did refuse a KD, and apparently the workers know who the other male is.

0: 140 miles an hour, 115 following.
1: All right, come on.
2: Well, then, two, she's negative in half, and she has to flag in this one.
0: No worries.
1: No worries. Singer 2, 420133, 420133, front door, no key orders.

0: 390 on the way down by the mail, and it curves by Martin, and Beach Boulevard by the Yacht Club, it's by the water.
1: You said there's a mail in the water?
0: No, laid out on the seawall by the water.
1: Oh, yeah.
2: Rock 47, 47. 46, 10, 11.

0: 49, copy 9 date of birth.
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0: Taylor Bonifacio. Of 91.
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0: 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Also, Mississippi DL. Mississippi DL is 802-101-780.
1: Enforcement off.

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1: Go ahead.
0: You haven't found the last name and a social. Last name spelling, Boy, Ocean, Union, Ida, Frank, Adam, Charles, Ida, Ocean, social, 427-714992.

0: I'm still not finding him in house and in CIC still down.
1: Pin 4, can you check him through the county?
0: 10-4.
2: Back license to Frank Clayton Porter out of Bankleaf, negative 29, in house, nothing active.
3: 10-4.
4: She's dirty, Cap. I'll be getting in route in just a second.
0: 6 and 234 on the soft calls.
5: Ten-4.
6: I did call it to the creek is bowling. Negative. We are compared to a wonderful meal. He's negative.

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1: Yep.
2: Jackson, what's up, you deal?
1: Hmm.
2: 801-808-810. 801-808-810. And take some more time, please.
1: Okay.
2: 40 miles for it.
1: Go ahead.
2: It's gonna be HBO. She's signal 47. Call you tonight.
1: I have something active. He does have a signal 46 permit active, and your case number is 16079-16079.
3: County, they're not showing him in house over there either. And NCIC is still 10-4.
4: 10-4.

0: 105 Jackson. And the employees at the Fort Ramsey store stated they don't know the guy by the name, only that he's a regular here.
1: Ten 49, he's showing a valid DL through Mississippi. He's ready to turn up. Perfect. Condition of alarm call 4201 Breed Street, 4201 Breed Street, front door, no key holders.
0: That's where I got it.

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1: Go ahead.
0: When you're done with that, can you meet me at the county road department across the street?
1: Okay, simple.

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0: expired. It must count. Firing a response to the Ocean Springs Hospital at the ambulance bay. You're going to be meeting Pafford there. What's it say?
1: Stage 1, copy.

0: 121.
1: Yeah, for 121.
0: The complainant from Ocean View Apartments earlier wants to speak with you. Can I transfer him to your phone?
1: Yeah,

0: 114.
1: Yes.
0: 322, the area of Coleman's Homestead Road in the sharp curve, Coleman's Homestead in the sharp curve for a gray car and other cars that are speeding in the area.
1: 10-4, same on feet.
0: Miss RP was a female.

0: 105 Jackson. You can send me back 10A. 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
1: No.

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1: Light copy.
0: Civil.
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0: 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Ladder 2, C.
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0: Franklin Creek at 90 with John out of Lincoln 338. Again, John out of Lincoln 338. Gray Chevy Traverse.
1: Still one.

0: Roger. Abby Fart only suspended the DL for Teresa James. She's negative.
1: We'll see you in this room. Ten four. 4 3 no further than

0: 802-387-842. Again, 802-387-842.
1: Respond to the tractor supply for a steel Sioux Berg coming from the clothing 360 motion and manager's office. No contact with the ticket holder.
2: What's
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4: 2019 Chevy Traverse, gray in color to Erica Conway, out of Anklease, negative 29, expires 7/26, VO comes back license to that female, negative 29, negative 4.
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1: Good.
0: Noah, Ida, Tom, Robert Young, David Robert. Noah, Ida, Tom, Robert Young, David Robert. Should be a black Ford F-150 pickup truck.
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1: 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The Oakland's back license to Thomas Randall Clark, Moss Point, -29, in house. 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
0: Getting out at 2312 Lewis Street, individual sleeping behind a wheel, unresponsive to me.
2: What's the train being route? And you're riding Lewis?
0: 4. Just on 14.
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0: 132, signal 3. Franklin Creek at Old Stage, Alabama, 2 Adam 0, Robert Ocean, William 3. Repeating, 2 Adam 0, Robert Ocean, William 3, 0, maybe Ocean. Via Black, Mitsubishi Outlander.
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0: 2023 Mitsubishi Outlander blocking color to Jeremy Dawson out of Mobile, Alabama, negative 29, press 127. 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
0: 10-4, no further.
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4: Old Stage Road, just west of Franklin Creek, the Mississippi, Boy 16456626. Again, Boy 16456626, the white box

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0: 2018, 2017, and I was going to call it to three grand for lit. 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
0: The 2004 Econ white in color to John McLeod out of Moss Point, negative 29, expires 3 of 26, or expired 3 of 26, I'm sorry. No license comes back to him. Valid, negative 21. And else something on him?
1: Temple, yeah, valid, expired 3 of 26.
0: 10-4, 3 of 26.
1: 10-4, that'll be 10-43, issuing.

0: City, if they go get someone to go to the corner of Jackson and McFeeble, Jackson and McFeeble Road for a gas leak, or she said they hit a gas line.
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1: Good.
0: John Ida William, 375. It's John Ida William, 375.
1: On a Chevy Camaro or a GMC?
0: GMC.
1: Oh.
2: I don't want to talk to you. Just make sure it's that.
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4: It's a Puerto Rican deal. 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Last name Castro. Vehicle is a 2022 Ford F-150 Black, unconfirmed insurance.
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0: Can we get a unit to vacuum? One on one, just be advised, FD and Public Works is going to be en route to the Columbus Jackson and McFeeder for gas line. Someone hit a gas line.

0: 32-40.
1: 40. Okay.
2: Go ahead.
1: Yeah, 10-4. They had a line cutting the concrete on Jackson. Address is going to be right in front of 4730 Jackson. 4730 Jackson.

0: 49 on that.
1: Good day, David Negative. I don't have any 39.

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1: Holy Mall 4, you have trouble with water system now, correct?
2: Center 5,
1: Holy Mall
2: 4.
1: Yes, sir.
3: Getting back on time from Kensington.
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0: 14, I got 3 coming to you.
1: That's the last group right there, 33. 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Yeah, you know what I meant.

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0: Draws a man. That would be all he says.
1: Table.

0: 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Can I get a good court date, please?
1: August 3rd or the 10th? 3rd or the 10th?
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1: Are you able to get an answer from Gozo?
0: It's 10-4, they have none on their end.
1: 10-4, she hit something in College Park, Gozo. Tires changed 10-8. If you just put in tag Henry Edward Victor 654, Henry Edward Victor 654, the Nissan Maxima, in case they call later.
0: Okay.

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0: 10-4, 2601 Bayou Oaks, 2601 Bayou Oaks has footage of a couple of people outside his vehicle. He would like to show it to an officer.

0: 132 for 28. 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Again, John out of Henry, 017. It's on a forward focus, black.
1: And forward focus, black, and color 2, Sonia or Philip Reeves, out of Ocean Springs, negative 29, expires 10 of 26.
0: Simple. Not so.
1: Oh.

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0: 388-204-039, repeating
1: 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Taylor Drake, Bridges, Valerie Dale, negative 29.
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1: Okay.

0: set for expires 8/26 on the RP, that address, -29. Insurance not found. Vehicle is in part of that service.
1: Okay, 4.

0: 55B, what's on the last four?
1: Zero, one, one, eight. Repeating, 0118.

0: 55 feet, you can show me 10-8, report on harm.
1: 055, what was that other traffic?
0: The other traffic was me beginning to tell you I was getting 10-8.
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0: Check that name I just called about and see if we have any vehicle descriptions for him recently.

0: 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Y'all meet me at Army Navy.
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0: 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Auntie stated that a 12-year-old had took a car, brought it back, and she ran into her house.
1: The last ticket he got in it was a 2017 Nissan Maxima white.

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0: 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I thought that was him too, but it's not.
1: John Henry David 308 on a Honda.
2: Go ahead.
3: To 2013 Honda Civic. Doesn't give me a color. Expression 427. Lanice Payton off of Cortez Circle is negative.
1: It's 10-4, no further.
3: 10-4. Go ahead.
1: 966, John Joel Frank.
4: That's on a 2016 Nissan Altima Black, 2 of 2 Kilo Mason, unconfirmed insurance.

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1: Why are we all David and Green or a lot of them, Edward?
0: Edward.
2: Zero 43, copy, DL.
0: Hello.
3: PD 42. For the one-stop pawn by the high school entrance, he wants to make a report. A woman took the table and chair off the porch of the establishment.
2: Log X, patrol at the reserve apartment.
0: 10-4.
2: Okay. 42, I'll take that.

0: I have that last runner. She's leaving, just going through Stewart and Pine.
1: Go ahead.
2: In fact, all Westside units, 9607 Smith Avenue. 9607 Smith Avenue is going to be Unit B. The RP is on the phone. She just advised her son's been shot. We're getting further.
0: Good.
3: It's a valid deal for Malik McDaniel. Two seconds.
1: No.
4: Show me around to the west side.
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0: to one again, so I'll be in right for a sec.
1: Four, we're still getting more. I'll let y'all know just as soon as I know. We do know that somebody did shoot him. We're trying to see if the person's still on scene.
2: I'm also at 23 Magnolia Middle, Fort Parade.
1: There's a 31-year-old. We do know that he is breathing at this moment. We're not sure where the suspect is.
3: Station 2, do we know who the shooter is?
1: Okay, so she just told us that the suspect lives across the street. We're still getting more from the mother. She's not on scene at the moment.
4: What's with me, boss? What? You want to miss the video? I mean, Mr. 20, when are you ready? Mr. Blackout 717, John George Frank. 717, John George Frank. Black Lexus.
0: Not the first one around, I think 49 right now.
1: Hang on.
0: The white one.
1: The Denise tag is a 2017 Honda to Malik McDaniel.
5: I just turned on my phone. Yeah. 10-4, y'all go ahead, and if the suspect's going to be in the house across the street, y'all go ahead and set a perimeter on that. I am going to go for the victim.
0: Yeah, 10-4.
1: Units, we're not getting an answer as to where the suspect is. All I know is he apparently lives across the street. I'm still trying to get an answer to that.
6: 209 Lynette Drive, 109 Lynette Drive. Her pee there is speeding. Back on Tuesday, her lock was cut off of her shed and she had a few items stolen from it. She believes she knows who did it, wants to speak.
7: 10-4, hang on.
8: This 28 is on a 2007 Lexus in Colorsville, Brittany Millinger. It's 5'26" and Angus.
4: What was it, Jack? Copy that 28.
7: And
4: I'm off on, we're just waiting for gas to dig it up so they can cap. Yeah. Can you run a social?
8: Go ahead. Hey, what's up?
1: /1
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0: Okay.
2: 2 George 1 Williamtown 57 King 09 11 5 2 8 3 1. Deal reads 641 6086 Alabama. There was guys on the other side of that house, walked towards that house. If you see them, tell them to come to you. Get them out of there.
1: One 41 Station 2, we got Smith Road blocked off. We're in front of the residence right now. We need other units to go to the cross street so they don't go out the back.
0: 10-4.
3: Come on, 3P. Copy your name. See what happened in the system. Franquilla, Frank, Robert, Adam, Nora, Queen, Union, Ida, Lincoln, Lincoln, Adam, repeating, Frank, Robert, Adam, Nora, Queen, Union, Ida, Lincoln, Lincoln, Adam, Hill, Henry, Ida, Hill, Hill, Reservoir, Henry, Ida, Lincoln, Lincoln.
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3: 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Hey, boy.
0: 38 is 1023, along with 29.
1: He's dealing with the victim right now.
4: Alright, I need somebody to call me so I can see who all I need to get in route.
2: 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Court not giving you a 21.

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0: 21-14. 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

0: One of two three ten six moment. Oh, hey,
1: Contact suspended to Noah Alexander Ritchie out of Diamond Head, Mississippi. Negative 29. Here's a signal foreign house. Stand by for hard copy.
0: Yeah, hey, yeah.
1: It appears to be an FTA. We're getting the hard copy now.
0: Shameful.
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2: 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Is the victim. He's en route to Ocean Springs Hospital at bus 3239. 3239.
1: 10-4.

0: Hiya.
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0: 10-4. And put in the back of my patrol unit.
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3: Here, both of you copy the time of call. 809 clear. 929.
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0: Yeah, 10-4.
4: 10-4.

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1: I want to check with the sheriff's office to see if they want another unit on standby. This is going to turn into a standoff. We're transporting our patient.
0: Two 39,
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3: 10-4, never mind.
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7: 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I'll get you a van.

0: 638-453. She'll come back to a white Malibu. 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
1: 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I'll be getting out on Comstock. Of the other restaurant.
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0: 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He wasn't in the last four.
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0: 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I've got two subjects detained.
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0: Comments between 8.
2: Go ahead.
0: It's going to be David Overboy, 7698, Sam. David Overboy, 7698, Sam. Gray Ram Bighorn.
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0: 9.
1: Be in front of Whiskey River in a gravel lot, Highway 90, westbound, with a gray Dodge Charger, Mississippi 28, Ida Nora, Ocean Robert, David Edward Robert, Ida Nora, Ocean Robert, David Edward Robert.
0: He's negative. What is Thomas Childers to this?
2: 10-15 for disorderly.
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2: 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He's just the other party.

0: 123, y'all gonna see if they know if there's one more person inside.
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2: Yeah, 4. 507-018-953. 507-018-953. Benjamin Thompson.
3: 10-4.
1: Hey, 141, what's the name of that person you got?
4: Temple.
1: The only person that'd be in that house other than that female.
0: 10-4. We need to declare it anyway.
1: It's all.
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0: Careful.
5: 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You're stepping out of Magnolia Middle School.
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1: 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Henry, one. 406-84. Should come into a gray Dodge Charger.

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0: 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John Henry Ida, 615. 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

0: 360, Highway 90 near Orange Grove Street. Highway 90 eastbound near Orange Grove Street. I'd be advised that there's a white sedan pulled over on the side of the road with smoke pouring out of it. East Fire, I apologize for that. Stand by for Jones. Need to respond to Highway 90 eastbound just near Orange Grove Street. RP advises that there's a white sedan that appears like it's trying to catch on fire.
1: 26 on 2009, stating, history,
0: white, horse
1: rubber,
0: not confirmed,
1: or 29. Who does it return to?
2: Forrest Rucker.

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3: 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Elderly female, she said that Yolanda Jackson came in and stole her phone.

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1: Ten folks.

0: 3213 Jack. 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Well, pardon for detail.
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0: Elm and Beach View with Johnstown Union 475. 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I'm a Dodge.

0: Jimmy, can you respond to any suits?
1: David Cagle, 827-74. Over your right.
2: Haven Hall for the DOV of 820-74.
0: Where
1: 10-4, can you check them all around, please?
3: Not to block off traffic. Going northbound on May. By Meridian.
2: 10-4, we are missed too. Where are you going?
4: Oh, no, okay.
2: Unlicensed, ID card only.
4: Hey, you can come back around here if you want to now. The house is clear.
5: Four, 46 Jackson, I'm in area. Okay.
2: So,

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1: All they said was a white sedan.
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0: PD, I've got a signal one right here at the intersection of Jefferson and Main. 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
2: Be on 14th Street and telephone with a Nissan Sentra. Let me know you're ready for the Missouri 28.
1: Ready.
2: Adam 208, Adam 3.
0: Hey, Katie and I are here to come check these fucks out. Gonna need another wrecker for Mississippi. Charles, Henry, Robert, George, David, Union, Paul.
3: On 42 in the area, Orange Grove and 90. Looking for the incident.
1: Got a signal one at Jefferson and telephone.
4: Well, this is an alpha.
1: 49 alpha. Not sure if there's any injuries. The RP was a passer guy.
3: Come back. Let's check for 21.
1: What? 10 4.
4: Copy that.

0: East Fire to Jackson.
1: East Fire.
0: Yes, ma'am. We're having no problems found out here on 90. We had one of your deputies go up back eastbound, too. Looking.
1: The 411 of 2000.
2: Yes, sir.

ID, roll Acadian, passenger in V1, playing the chest name. Yeah, 80 copy 228.

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1: 140. He's 10-11. We just figured it out. Pascagoula's here. This is going to be their rep, but I'm going to be out here to assist them. PD, still send Acadian, please.
2: Jefferson for an NBA. NBA.
0: Thanks, sir. Okay, no.

0: This could be John Henry Mary, 765.
1: Our fire is looking for it too. I should put it UTO.
2: 10-4, we believe it's possibly just a car that was overheating.
3: 23,000.
4: Go ahead.
3: Eric Lee, active 79, 7-4 now.
4: 10-4. In the route.

0: That's the tail of Jameis on his cart.
1: What are two?
0: Go ahead.
1: The first tag, the John Henry Mary one, is it a Chevrolet or a Honda?
2: Respond to the Oak Glen Marina, 3230 Cumberland. RP there is part of the HOA, and she states that there is a boat docked in the water, and it can't be there. We'd like to speak.

0: 1243.
1: Just go back 23. I think that 35.
2: Then what? V1ZL is going to be
0: 802-976238. This is going to be, you said a DOB, that's 411 of 2000.
3: 108.
0: Has CID made it yet?
3: Two, you're on route.
0: Case number should be 16086. 16086.
1: Okay, well, thank you.
0: You're welcome.

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1: Okay.
0: 741, 741, run out to the 83.
2: We have a quarter.
3: Rock is Charlie Angel 23 on 4. I'll let you know which vehicle it is. 10-4.
1: Copy.
3: Roger.
1: Sure.
2: 43. 43.

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1: 123. Valencia and towing is 2013, and they're going to be getting this Honda Tucson.
0: 10-4. Both of your DLs are valid, and both of your vehicles are showing insurance.
1: 10-4. Do you print those for me? I'll come get them.
0: 10-4.
1: Also, PD, copy witness information. Sean Shelton, 1213 of 67.

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1: 03 Papa, 03 Papa.
0: 10-4, thank you.

0: 116. Have a welfare check at 5012 King James, 5012 King James, said they can hear a female screaming for help from the window, possible domestic.
1: Okay.
2: Forty-seven.
3: 10-4.

0: 好，在下次的通联。
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0: 加拿大 Victor 773, 加拿大 Victor 773, 我的 Sion。
2: Both cars are towed. Acadian is transporting nobody. 10-8 with a crash report.
1: Number. No. 2004 Toyota Scion Silver and Color 2 Miguel Monti out of Ocean Springs, negative 29, sparse 7 and 26.
3: Also be advised, there is a large parade going down the middle of Main Street and Moss Point. So we have some delay coming through there.
4: Six wing sync, correct flight.

0: Okay, welcome to Bethlehem High School.
1: Nah, he's fine. It's like I'm here at high school.
0: Oh, good for
2: him. Also got a Mississippi DL when you're ready.
0: Go ahead.
2: It's going to be 802-699-506. 802-699-506. 10-15, 10-15.
0: 10-4.

0: 116. She advised she's 10-4-3, next mile on N6. I'm getting tight.
1: Okay.
2: Name is going to be Tom. I'm just spell it. Tom Adam Vicker Edward Robert Adam Sam. Last name Miguel. Middle name Mary Adam Robert Tom Edward.
3: Hey, what's up?
1: 10-4.

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1: 没有。
0: Tim4, I found a ID card only for that name, but it's listed as a female in the...
1: Tim4, it's a male.
0: Tim4, the address on the DL that I found in the tag match.
1: Tim4.

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1: 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Well, let's see if you got a deal when you're ready.
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0: Super 5 headquarters, we're going to be delayed getting a post. 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

0: Not an assistant. 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
1: I should be good. I found out where it's at. It's a screw, and I got all the tools.
2: We have nothing so far.
1: So.
2: Hills.
0: Yeah, well.
3: Copy
1: 3, California Jefferson. 867
2: John George Adam,
1: pulling into the technical. 141 Station T. 141. I'm going to be 1015 en route to the west sub with Noah.
2: 10-4?
4: Name okay.
0: 123,
4: you at Main Street and name okay? 10-4, I'm sitting in the parking lot. Okay. Main Street and MLK. I'm right here from the block north, northbound traffic.
5: 10-4, hold the lead car. We got too big of a gap before we cross Main Street. We've got to hold them up until we can get them all together.
6: 215, Kell Inn is just now passing King Street.
4: Yeah.
2: 112,
4: Beecham
2: says this route for the vehicle.
4: 10-4, Google Translate helped. He said they made a mistake on his license. He's definitely a man. Copy an ID number.
2: Good. 293-817-642. 293-817-642.
4: 10-4,
2: that's the one I found.
4: Oh.
2: Route 192.
4: Go ahead.
2: Valid deal, Angel and Booker, she says.
4: 10-4, 43.
2: 10-4.

0: 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His social is going to be 306-634501. 306-634501.
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2: K-24 is going to be standing by for the record. I am 1015 Elf, one time in Rockford, George County. Can't get him out.
1: 7-4, go ahead.

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0: Molly, if you didn't mind, we'll be. Jonathan, the British loafer.
1: Sorry,
0: I'm getting the van.
1: Okay.

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1: The case number is 160916091, and it's a 2004 Toyota.

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1: Go ahead.
0: Victoria, give a second. Okay. Come here just a second, please.

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1: 10-4, yes.
0: What is, his history?
1: The last one was, PD. He's got a court date coming up in August. Signal 29 and falsity.
0: What was the last part?
1: Signal 29s and false ID.

0: Primero.
1: Four, go on.
0: It's going to be 54985, 54985.
1: Simple. Yeah.

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0: Hey, 20, come over here real quick. You copy a Mississippi DL for me, please?
1: Go ahead.
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1: 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They should be there shortly.
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1: Okay, well.

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0: Jackson 132. Can I get you en route with Acadian?
1: Go ahead.
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0: Oh, should come back to a teal. Will be southbound on 49.
1: Yeah,
0: Noble's Grove. I got one that's not stopping at this time. Speed limit is 4. 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He is stopping. Yeah, they finally stopped. Behind them, all the way from the 67 to 49. They finally stopped over here by Noble's Road.
1: Biloxi copy.
0: Yeah. I'll be out of the car.

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1: 10-4.
0: 10-4, you won't change. 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
2: Nine, please, send a 3. Yeah, Coastal Chevron with a aluminum color Ford F-150. Mississippi 28, John George 2713, John George 2713.

0: kitchen, but I said everything gonna be tin soup. 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
1: 10-4.

0: looking at getting this interview. 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
1: Hello. Valley Club, Melvin, Lane Linnaeus, No. 29, there's 28 valid confirmed on them, 2008, at 154.
0: Stand for. A male named Anthony Parsons stuck inside the gate. He's tried using his code multiple times and it won't open to let him out. He's sitting by the gate waiting for us.
2: 10-4. He put hours in the care for me.

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0: 168.
1: 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I'm getting tonight.
0: 10-4.

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0: The Sammy Herndon early weight, John Otto Young, 633. Again, John Otto Young, 633, on a Honda Odyssey, red.

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0: 29 can take that for 23.
1: Yes.
2: 2006 Honda Odyssey, maroon in color to Lindsay Johnson, Moss Point, negative 29, star 7 of 26. Near DL comes back license to Michaela Johnson out of Moss Point, negative 29, negative 4.

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1: Hi, Jason Allen Nash, 18 years old, DOB is 12-6-2007 in house, but he's negative. I'm not getting a return on NCIC for him.
0: Therefore, he's not going to be able to do it.

0: He has one. It'll be coming to your 21 in just a moment, so you can make the determination.
1: Temple.
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0: Name and date. 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First is Tom Ida Mary Ocean, Tom Henry Young, last Robert Ida Charles Edward, DOB 1980, 8th month, 2nd day.

0: Timothy Edward Rice out of Ocean Springs. How is the Omega 3 Mass?
1: Do we have any issue with him?

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0: 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Copy my last traffic.
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0: 57 and PD, copy, signals 3, right in front of Ramey's. Mississippi 28, David over boy, 4226 David. Repeat, David over boy, 4226 David. Should come back to Nissan Murano.
1: I want to print that off.

Nikon Murano 1 color expires 9 of 26. Registered to Jamie Scholl, Maple Drive, Gaucher. 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
1: Yeah, stand by.

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0: Stand by just a second. We're getting the information program.
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2: Yeah.

0: I'm not sure. I'm doing her lunch. Let me check.
1: Hey, no problem. I don't know if that far from it.
2: Motorcycle wearing a red shirt says he's going well over 100 miles per hour and flying around cars has passed his house about 4 times now doing it.
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0: 102 P23 in front of the 300 building. 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
1: Dirty guys.
2: Well, our patient became very hostile, jumped in their family vehicle, and is en route to the hospital, unable to obtain any information. You can cancel transport.
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1: Jeff.
0: You're coming 28.
1: Yes.
0: Mississippi disabled 269, 310.

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1: 141.
0: I'm going to be checking the route today. Any seats on the west side?
1: 10-4, are you en route with Noah?
0: Yeah, 10-4.

0: Okay, so you called out that you had him in the back of your unit at 9:29.
1: Careful. I want to stay at HBO. One or two, can you copy another one? Cyclonial Manor, Building 100, in Grayfoot, Highlander. Yeah.

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1: Go ahead.
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0: Good one.

0: 33, go ahead with traffic.
1: Oaks, near the Oaks, on Highway 90 on the Oaks side. RP advises that an older lady has her vehicle in the ditch, partly on its side. It's a silver Hyundai.
2: Change 43, 10-8.

0: 146. It appears that the female is uninjured. She's still currently in the vehicle. She's pretty hysterical, possibly 51.
1: Thirty-one.
0: I believe it's going to be on Highway 90, the way the RP said it was on Highway 90 on the side of the Oaks.
1: 10-4. No, 5, Mitch.
0: Tell.

0: This is a road rage incident. They've headed to Biloxi now. A white Suburban and a brown Jeep Wrangler both hit another vehicle. I didn't get a vehicle description on that. The vehicle pulled over in the Memorial Urgent Care parking lot.
1: Cavalry.
2: NHP notified in and out.
3: It just occurred. They're probably at the bridge or over it.

0: Did he just spit bullets and no?
1: What's going to do the minus one?
2: Go ahead.
1: 1076 Second Street Park.
3: It'll be a negative 29 on a gray Audi. It is valid, expires 3/2027, insurance not on file.
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1: Bullet 3,
0: ma'am. I have a 1050 for you on Highway 90 near Old Stage Road. It is a silver Hyundai, partially overturned in the ditch. No injuries, possible 1055.
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1: General Pershing, Government General Pershing, I believe that tan jeep is parked right at the corner, full and 46 on a few people.
2: 5-8 copies. You hear Ralph? I got it.
3: One 4-6, that's not 5-3.
2: Huh. Well, now, dude, we gotta confirm that they did pull a 4-6 on somebody.
1: 10-4, the RP stated he's standing outside of his hand jeep now, threatening people with a 4-6. It's gonna be a white male with a white beard. And they did, they were chasing each other, the vice department, the county government.
2: That was 23 copies.

0: 6507 to lower circle. 6507 to lower circle.
1: One or two back. Going south on General Pershing.
2: Huh.
1: I'll stand by with him. She's 51. Updated. Walk 40 miles. And RP on the Dolores.
0: I think that it seems that mom, but she had at home one of her sons is there.
1: Yeah. Well, I'll be in front as well.

0: It's going to be a 9 mil. 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
1: 10-4, no record.
0: Denver. Won't be obtained from suspect.
1: Captain.

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1: Right.
0: 1, Charles, 4, Henry, John, X-ray, Adam, George, 3, Nora, William, 2, 2, 6, 1, 4, 0. Come back to it, hand tape.
1: Go ahead, kids, are you?
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1: 10-4.

0: Expiration 8/26 on a 22 seat. Still gray in color. 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
1: Hello.
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0: 140 miles long. 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
1: I'm
0: 10-4.
2: Do you hear me, Deborah? Last name Pleasant, Paul, Lincoln, Edward, Adam, Sam, Adam, Nora, Tom, Michael, first name, Mary Young, Charles, Adam, Henry, A. Adam, date of birth 1989, 1241.

0: Go ahead, 238.
1: Yes, ma'am. My 1051 will be in the Alabama 28, 2-char-0-0, boy, Adam 2, 2-char-0-0, boy, Adam 2. And can you notate on the CAD on my PBT? She blew a .313. I'll be 1015 one time.
2: Yeah, so.
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0: Nein, Pedi. How did y'all receive this call? Was it landline or 911?
1: We got several 911.
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0: 121.
1: You're in the little, out of Gulfport, unlicensed, hangar 21.
0: Apartment 213, speak with Kenneth. Said a male came onto his mother's patio and stole the patio furniture off of it. The male is still on scene screaming and cussing.
2: 10-4 from Eaton and Ingalls.
3: Well, that's it. Sound deals. He's in, Scott. She's out of.
4: Cool. 29 on back.
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1: It's going to be near 3501 Beachview Drive, 3501 Beachview Drive. It's going to be three vehicles. It's going to be a BMW and two motorcycles. One of the motorcycles left the scene.
2: HOE is 716. Fuel on board 630.
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0: Once the 150 is hit, it's either going to be on the front of the building or behind the building.
1: Everybody's still shaken up. 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
1: Turn
2: 4. 46 Jackson.
1: Okay.
2: MSP's got it. Okay.
1: Come on.
0: 132 for 28. John John David 168. Again, John John David 168. It's a red Honda.
1: Honda Civic red in color 2 Paul Hancock out of Tuscola, negative 29, first 1 of 27.
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0: Yeah, it's respond in front of the cancer center, 3535 Bienville, 3535 Bienville. It's going to be a one-vehicle accident. Vehicle's in the median, no injuries.
1: Five three three six four zero two.
2: 10-4.
3: Log X patrol at Control Hunter Park.
2: 10-4.
4: We're 10-9 KDN. I got 1-7.
2: Near the address of 13620 Schoolland Road, 13620 Schoolland Road. Are the advisors that there are people shooting in the area behind his residence, possibly on Southern Pine Drive? Heard about 3 to 4.
3: Devil, en route.

I'm going to be on route for that signal one. And 23 is going to try to locate the other system from the hospital here running up in Oregon.

0: 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I'll have a report.
1: Can we try to go ahead?

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1: Copy. Have you on scene for, can you confirm if there's any people in the house? They're asking for a transporting unit.

0: 90 unit route to Walmart for a 29.
1: Where's another one?
0: Okay, well, they said they're on the grocery side. Complainant said a GMC Denali truck almost ran her over, then he parked, got out, and tried to fight her boyfriend. The male just walked inside. They're still standing by his truck.
1: Oh.
2: 49, right?
3: Station
4: 2. 118.
3: Oak Ridge, Phase 2, and Royal Oaks Apartments are 43.
2: 10-4.
0: One 12 Jackson. Copy of Texas 28 and Texas Deal. X-ray Victor Robert 6241. X-ray Victor Robert 6241.
2: 10-4
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0: 29.
1: 29.
0: Respond to 8008 Berwick. This address, there have been multiple dogs outside for over 3 days. No one has seen the owners. You can give dispatch 21 for further information. 10-1. I'm sorry.
2: 10-4.
0: 11-24-07. Okay, what's the next?
2: The motorcycle tag is going to be 24 Queen 87. 24 Queen 87.

0: 120 left. Is your mic clear?
1: Devil.
0: You want an Audi car?

0: Can I get a case number also?
1: Ten four zero three six five zero three sixty five.
2: Ten four is Christopher out of Mississippi.
3: Thirty 43. All secure back to 10-8. 35-19 finished.
2: Talk.

0: 18 King's next year. Extra patrol at Oak Ridge, phase one.
1: 10-4.
2: And a parlor, four data get dissolved.
3: For a Chevy 12, not being that smaller.

0: 23 to Miles Point. You get the church on Church Street.
1: Yeah. 112 Pepper Drive.
2: D-Dave
0: 21, Moss 1. Everything 10-4 to Churchill, Church Street.
1: Good for that.

0: negative 29, negative 4. Could not get a return on a Clayton. The motorcycle comes back to a 2024 blue in color to Daniel Harrell. At possible is negative 29, expires 6/27.
1: I'll throw him up, yeah, 43.
0: 7-4. 096. What is Christopher's middle name?

0: 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Got a fire alarm. Just a general fire alarm. 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
2: One oh two is the truck down there.
6: I'm looking for it. I think they sent some groceries on.
0: 7-4.
7: Lee David, 21 and 23, Lost Point. 10-2 here, well, 10-43 here at Church Street, 4619.
0: 1-5.
1: I'm still not getting a return on that mail.
0: Cancel.
1: So Christopher, a different way.
0: Charles, Henry, Robert, Ira, Sam, Tom, Ocean, Paul, Henry, Edward, Robert.

0: did she take that poll out in the median?
1: Ten four.
0: Just notate that and get the poll number. We gotta have it for the state and the city.
1: And see if they want to report or not.
2: Ten eight refusal.
3: And then VOB is 11/24/07, correct?
2: Yes, four.
4: Okay. 141 station 2, I'm back 10-8 to the last.

0: 105 Jackson. You guys show me back tonight.
1: Yeah.
0: 171 Purdue.
1: 121.
0: Has anyone done any reports about the front door glass being broken at the old parking annex?
1: I'll check. I don't believe.
0: And for the left door, there's a hole in the glass, and the glass is shattered.
1: Yeah.

0: Over.
1: Over. Did you copy? I think you walked over me.
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0: 对。
1: He's out of Pascola Cold Air Agency, Raynham, he's in-house, but says that he does not have a deal.
0: Yeah, 10-4.

0: Yeah, we're reports of it. I'll try to call the building owner and let them know.
1: Well, thank you.
2: You said no reports?
0: Nothing's been done there since 25.
2: So we're heading that way, check the building.

0: 132.28.
1: Okay. Paul Edward George, 456. Again, Paul Edward George, 456.
2: John George Union, 747.
0: Kennedy Sharp out of Brooklyn, Mississippi. Negative 29 expires. 8 of 26.
1: Simple.
3: Unsecured, but RP put all three dogs inside before my arrival, and I'm in 10-8. HBO.

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0: 686 John George Henry on Jeep Cherokee.
3: 10-4.
2: Just try to contact him and get him the information so he can take care of that.
0: Okay, cool.

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0: Give me a 21, please.

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1: Right.
0: Since flag license to Lionel Jones, the third out of Anchorage, negative 29, negative 4.
1: Devil.
2: They're giving a 16-year-old a tattoo without the parental permission. They would like to talk to an officer.
3: City 5 PD, radio traffic was very cut out. Can you turn on traffic?
4: 55, looking to cab.
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1: 10-4, I-10 westbound, right about the 61-mile marker. Signal 1, I've got Highway Patrol notified because it looks like it's just west of the 61, but I can't be sure.
0: Any injuries?
1: Negative, no injuries.

0: 620.
1: I'm at 613 in Carter's. I'll take care of Wilkins substation. I'll be in route.
0: 10-4. I'm pretty sure it's going to be a 86. Harvey wants to speak in reference to his sister-in-law taking a signal 46 out of his father-in-law's house. Father-in-law just passed away last month, and the house is under probate.
1: Several 57.
0: Go ahead.
2: John George, call up 240. John George, call up 240. Red Mustang. Negative, it's 43. Pete, I'll call you.
0: Okay.

0: 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Boy, George, Sam, Falls, Ocean, Nora, repeat. Boy, George, Sam, Falls, Ocean, Nora. Not Ocean, it's 20.
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0: Kicker, 2014 Chevy Silverado pickup, gray in color, expires 3 of 26, registered to Arthur Weatherspoon of Prentice, Mississippi. Negative 29, insurance time confirmed.
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0: Kate Berry, double Logan.
1: Go ahead, Kate Berry.
0: Yes, ma'am, I'm on 23 at the ABC. My end of miles is 248, 248.
1: 10-4.

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0: 553-451. This is going to be the juvenile.
1: Mm-hmm.
0: 29-23.
2: Go ahead.
0: Your kid just hit. 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
2: I'm wrapping up.
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0: Okay, 4 issue and a crash on file. Road 66.
1: 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No vacant gate in or out.
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2: 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We do have a small hint of smell, unable to locate the problem.
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0: 23B, and now with an accident in the holiday environment. Getting out with possible accident, hospital, and government.
1: Lost, I did get a tag of John out of 6260. John out of 6260.
2: Sent for the address from us.
1: 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It's a 2009 Silverado gray in color.
2: Tom.
3: Art team on Walnut saying it was a single 39 and everything else that's running.
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0: Copy, that's 28 going off of it. Hey, boy. Show me a route. 23, just stay with them. We're going to try to make our way over there.
5: 10-4, when it was stated that he ran behind Naturally Guide Health, didn't take the Halton government.
3: I'm going to bring a standing male green shirt, sweatpants. My RP is calling from 318 Poplar, and he ran through there. Got another caller saying behind 2594 government, 2594 government.
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4: 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Should be a Ford Edge.

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0: Would that be Michaela Smothers?
1: Come on.
0: Shuffle.
2: Copy info. Mississippi tag, Ocean David David Robert Adams, Ocean David David Robert Adams, Florida DL, Lincoln 251-281-60-2121. Repeating, Lincoln 251-281-60-2121. Let me know you're ready for a second tag.
3: Go second.
2: Texas tag, Tomboy Frank 6578. Repeating, Tomboy Frank 6578.
4: Oh, yeah.
5: So, FD is up on Madison for a gas leak, and they're advising that they hear a shot being fired off of Portland.
6: Sounds like fireworks. In or out.
5: 10 and 4.
0: Zero, 1, 2, 4. Repeating, 0, 1, 2, 4.
1: 1, 2, 4.
2: Come on, 43 all units. Laughing on Linda Circle.

0: 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Captain Brett.
1: Dispatch trying to reach you on dispatch channel. You on 43?
2: Yeah, we're 43. I'll get with us.
3: I tried calling Delta Utilities several times. They don't have an emergency pickup. Nobody's answering the phone.
2: 10-4.
4: Copy name, date of birth. 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
0: Yes, ma'am.
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0: So, Mississippi Antique, Union 94416. Again, Union 94416.
1: No.
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Brent, 8921 Ferry Point Road, 8921 Ferry Point Road. Male subject, 52 years of age, passed out, now is snoring.

0: 140. If he can't find nowhere to put that, put him in that median. That van was behind you. If he can't find nowhere to park that, put him in the median.
1: On 41, they're saying it's happening over by the water tower.
2: Careful.
0: On 28, this lock's busted on this wire right here. Say again. Lock itself is busted. It won't stir.
3: 42. Yeah, 48921 Ferry Point, 8921 Ferry Point. Rescue and Acadian are en route. Subject was snoring after he passed out.
2: One forty-one. Call it by the water tower on White Cross, D-22 in the area on foot.
4: 10-4.
1: And Portland's UTO and McCann's UTO.
4: 10-4.

0: 141, I know which house it is. That's the one on Brooklyn.
1: Okay, 4, I'll meet you over there.

0: Westfire Jackson.
1: Westfire.
0: I was able to get with an employee at Delta. They're dispatching a unit out to us, and he's supposed to be getting me an emergency number, a backup emergency number. In the meantime, they are aware that their line is down.
1: 10-4.
2: Lakeland Drive.
1: 10-4.
3: We'll bring it, caution tape. We can put it right here.
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2: White Mercedes.

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1: So, moin, fahr ich will.
2: Go ahead.
1: Little 401 Harris Street, 4201 Harris Street, second thing I'm getting out of the board.
3: 32. It's going to be at 13013 Little Bluff Drive, 13013 Little Bluff Drive. RP advises her nephew has been drinking and fallen several times. He even fell into the pool, almost drowned, and they had to pull him out.
0: Stand 4, Wainwright.

0: 10 4.
1: Jackson. And name us.
2: He hit his head.
1: Yeah. How old he was?
3: Raw Hernandez, Henry Henry Edward Robert Nora Adam Nora David Edward Zebra, first name Robert Adam Union Lincoln.
2: Forty-two years old.
1: Therefore.

0: 141 SO, spoke to a homeowner, advised them not to shoot firearms in the city limits. We heard fireworks in their area. We'll be 10-8.
1: 10-4.
2: 140.
3: In rest of 4201 Taylor Street, take that signal 39 foot.
4: Close, I'll catch it.
2: Go ahead.
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0: 23. I've got several with that name. Try to do first. Not sure which one.
1: Oh, boy. Dutch Bayou 63, Mississippi Antique, Tom 87536. Again, Tom 87536. 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

0: 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He's going to tell us what Caden and he's 43.
1: And 4.
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0: Yeah.

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1: Engine 5, go ahead.
0: We're clear from scene. Patient refusal. It's okay.
1: Ten four.

0: Thank you.
1: 10-4. Give me a route to the station, back lobby, and the other half from your 16 earlier in the back lobby.
0: 10-4.

0: What's up, Eunice? I am quite sure that you're able to catch up with this, but we have a black sedan that apparently has just passed 51 eastbound, heading towards Ocean Springs now. We have a female that is hanging out of the tower.
1: YJP, hanging on the hook.
2: All right, so you want eastbound?
0: And four.
2: Station two, you want to let the middle units know about that?
0: K4, I do believe that Cheyenne's already done that.

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1: 10-4, the east units have been noticed, or have been made aware.
2: 118 Space Trail, I'm getting on I-10 looking.
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1: E&M's amount.
4: Thank you.

0: 118, so apparently before she disconnected with MHP, she did tell them that the female had gotten back into the vehicle.
1: Yeah, 10-4. 10-11.
0: 10-4.
2: One at 2 PD, 10-8-4-0-5.
3: Eastside units, be advised. MHP is en route, but the female's apparently back in the vehicle at this time.
0: Okay.
3: Go ahead.

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1: PD copies radio.

0: 14, I thought so.
1: Ten four,
2: just advised, I do have a 66P at the Dollar General party call that just came in.
1: Yeah, 10-4.
3: 31 Jackson, I didn't catch that.
2: 10-4, it's me at the Dollar General party call by you, 4793. RP advises there's a homeless man that is now asleep in a chair in front of the store. They've been trying to get him.
3: Yeah.
1: 531, it might be Mr. Lundy.
3: The one you dealt with yesterday.
1: Yeah, 10-4.
3: That's all I got.
2: 31, if it's Dustin, we've been dealing with him all week. He's out of Florida.
3: Denver.

0: Yeah, rescue en route to 1005 Sunfish Street, 1005 Sunfish, elderly male, injured fall.
1: Charges DUI first.
2: 10-4.

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0: It's 2080, 2000, so you're the Cameron Sigmund Color 2 of Willie Justice. It's about 826 negative.
1: 10-4, receiving a 3, Frederick, 63.

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0: Hey, passing down Rice Farm right now.
2: Torrance.
3: Oh.
1: ...140 Moss Point.
0: Yeah, 10-4.
1: What do you got on?
0: Turn on 045, and I said multiple people.
2: I'll be on the north end for some people that are up there.
3: Stand on.
0: 22 on back.
2: 10-4.
0: Hey, hey.
4: Go ahead.
0: 3676 Adam Young over Tom. 3676 Adam Young over Tom. Be a black Dodge Ram. We're on 045. You give your address. 4659 045.
1: 118's weapon.
4: 10-4. Okay, so that tape's going back to a 2018 Dodge Ram 1500 black in color to a Charles Sud off of Ridgeland Road in Binkley. That's negative.
5: Okay, you have that Paul Park and Jim Ramsey.
3: 10-4, thank you.
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0: 22 is 23, which there were else?
2: There. From be on the middle section now, and they might be taking pictures.
0: 10-4, I'll just ride through.
4: Go ahead.
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1: The brush started to be clearing scene on Madison. The other units remaining on scene though.
2: 10-4.
3: We're in the flame. We'll be getting back tonight.
1: Well, 16 PM back tonight.
4: Negative, we just did circle in the area to see if we can locate this guy. He ran out of his shoes, so I'm sure he's hot somewhere.

0: 23 Kitty. Copy. Name, date of birthday.
1: Right.
0: It's going to be Raul Hernandez Jr., date of birth 2003-123. 2003-123.

0: to Phoenix Center.
1: We got 3 cells on board, Cat 1 on the risk, 790 on the fuel, 28 minutes en route, and 1100 on the HOE.
2: Copy, I got 3 cells en route to base, risk 1, 790, 28, and 1100 on the obstacle.
1: Okay.

0: 16 to 38, you need anything?
1: Negative.
0: Lincoln Edward Victor Young, 66. Lincoln Edward Victor Young, 66 on a GMC.
1: GMC, white and colored Impala or Terrence Levi. At that address, negative 29, express 527.

0: 42, you 43?
1: Yeah, I'm 43. Copy the Mississippi Dale.
0: Drive with Dale.
1: 388-262-471. 388-262-471.
2: Central responding to 2611 Lewis for child having a seizure.
0: Sir, of 2713 Newberry Drive, Gaucher, valid, no priors, negative 29.
3: One Lewis for 2 having a seizure, medical's in route.
4: There's going to be debris in the roadway on US 98 westbound, just west of Latroy Cooley Road. You can show me about to get out to try to remove it.
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0: 15, Peter. Is that 72 on Fleetwood need our presence? Like, is it a 64T?
1: Respond to 15 Fleetwood. 38 was just out there. It's a 10-year-old juvenile. She's now harming herself. I do have a K unit route.

0: Did they say how, PD?
1: She's beating her head against the wall and pulling her hair out.

0: go ahead.
1: They should have been there already. The GPS might have sent them down the street to the left.
0: Yeah, I kind of thought they should have been here already.
2: Yeah,

0: Westside units, Westside units. I have a signal 43, a signal 43. It was coming in at 14801 Lemoyne Boulevard, 14 Lemoyne Boulevard. We have a small child that was taken in a white van tinted. Heading towards Lemoyne right now. Which direction of Lemoyne?
1: I got a white tinted van that just hit Walker.
0: Okay, that could be okay. She did not give us a direction on Lemoyne, but that it was white, it was tinted, it has no hubcaps on it. They have a very young girl that was screaming and yelling. It's going to be a black female with a white male driver.
1: Station to you, John George, Idaho 526, John George, Idaho 526. It's going to be a Chevy Express. It's going to be St. Circle and Walker.

0: So your pop, if it came LeMoyne, is it, do you know what direction it's going, east or west?
1: No, the person that was calling the van had no idea. 118, that says it comes back to a 2021 Chevy white and color to a B&W contractors off of Havens Road in Van Cleve.
2: That's not it.
1: West Hygienist, just want to let you know that the RP disconnected.

0: with HUD units. So apparently the RP seen this white male pushing this little black female into the vehicle at the Sound apartment.
1: Cancel.
2: 118, copy.
1: Four and a half copies.

0: 141,
1: U43. Yeah, 10-4, there's no vehicle that matches that description.
2: What's up, Eunice? I just called the RP back. She advised that if she had to estimate the little girl was probably about 3 years old, she said that she thinks that she had pink on. She said that she does know that she has braids in her hair, but she said that she was extremely small. She said it couldn't have been more about 3 or 4 years old.
1: Sample.
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4: 43.
3: Yeah, I'm
1: 10:43. Oh. You want it so bad it comes back to the 2027 Chrysler Pacifica to Ian's holding.
0: Ian 23 at 156.
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0: 132, ID card only, unlicensed, to James Ray Harris, out of Moss Point, negative 29, in-house, nothing, Annika. 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
1: For turning out of Alabama for a 2001 Tundra, white and colored, to Michael Collins out of Theodore, -29, expired 3 of 26, 3 of 26.

0: 20. So stand by on that in just a second. Let 49 find out what's going on.
1: 10-4. Westside units, I know that everybody's 10-6 on this. We apparently had a Signal 51 driver that was in a Jeep that was speeding recklessly down the highway, down Washington, turned onto LeMoyne, and the RP has lost them. So I just want to let y'all know. I don't know the color of the Jeep or anything.
2: This is the vehicle. Can you send it a report?
3: That 77 was already departing with the grandparents per my arrival, just talking to the mom.
4: I want a hospital in Ding. On hospital, just won't be in the upper lanes. Black 5 versus maybe black older Mazda.
1: 10-4.

Station 2, I'll be 10 mile 3 with it. Queen, Idaho, Queen. We're going to be at the ice machine by the Sitka. So it's going to be Queen, 5 Idos, and a Queen.

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3: So what was that possible time frame?
4: I'm 10-4 and agree, you sure?
0: No. Okay, but you need to be
2: go ahead.
0: Like about 5041 south.

0: On 16 feet of chain, back pain.
1: Sir. What's going on?
2: 10-4, he's 43, not fine, but fuck, there's...
1: 10-4.
3: With injuries, hospital 90. On the north side of Hospital Street, in the southbound lanes.
2: We're calling the hospital 90 for an accident southbound lane.
3: Yes, Bobby.
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1: Well, 1-6 here. Your Mazda is not showing insurance, but the tire is, and both of your DLs are valid.

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1: 4, building M, 349M, trying to make contact. I may have found where this trial came from.

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0: 2025 Barracuda, 2025 Barracuda, signal 79. Boulder subject apparently is trying to hit the nephew and the sister.
1: Okay.

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1: Go ahead.
2: You did tell me insurance will find on the Tahoe, right? Progressive.
1: 10-4.
2: 10-1.

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0: 真烦。
2: William 539 displayed on the Kia Optima, looks beige. It's just gonna be wrong.
1: Yeah.
3: Signal 58, 26111, Highway 53, 26111, Highway 63. RP advises there are about 2 to 3 four-wheelers driving through the yard, and the homeowners would like them trespassed. RP is going to be the son-in-law of the homeowners. He's at the property now.
4: Told my neighbor that the white male...The little black girl is his child. Where do they live in there? Did they pay that?
2: 252 and 252, Michael.
4: 10-4, thank you.
5: 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RP advice...Propane, and he turned off all the tanks. Oven for the first time, and it caught fire. Everyone is out of the house. Believes he got the fire out, but he still wants FD to check it.
1: Copy that. 9323 Ridgeview for possible heavy fire. 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
6: 9329 Copy that. 9329 10-4 12
1: route.
6: 16 standing by.
3: Once all of us, I did not advise. He believes he thinks he has the fire out by turning the propane off, but he's still requesting FD their in route.
1: So.
7: One 32, so I'm going to be getting tight with 4 issue.
3: 10-4.
0: The video cast made suicide queries. Roll out.
2: 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Seventeen standing by.

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2: This is 37, 5037.
3: There's no 28. I was advising that we're 23.
1: Simple. 1023.
3: That would be body cam and sensors to the recovery.
1: All right, give me that again.
3: Just advising, my body cam is in system recovery.

0: 235 headquarters. We're going to be canceled by fire.
1: Rick on stick, nothing shown. 12 initiating command, out investigating.
2: How far is 43?
3: Which vehicle?
0: The Mazda.

0: 16 Cynthia, negative transport on the Caddy, and they're going to go POV.
1: Jennifer.
2: Great job.

0: 27, what was your last? It was breaking up.
1: No patient transport.
0: I think, which means that.
2: Jeremy, just bring in that check really quick.
3: Ten-4.
2: Against.
0: Ten, cancel.

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0: I just want to make sure you didn't contact the surrounding agencies and tell them to disregard.
1: 10-4.
0: Thank you.

0: 45
1: Mosquito, 1 copy you. 45 Mosquito,
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1: 857-211-1547. 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

0: 49 station 2, it's going to be on signal 1. Copy, Mississippi 28, 2 Mississippi 28. John George King, 950. John George King, 950, should get back on a Toyota Camry. The other 28 is going to be a Florida 28. Boy William 2, 7 Paul Charles. Boy William 2, 7 Paul Charles. Mm-hmm. Should come back to a black Nissan Versa.
1: Therefore, can you notify MHB about this box truck keys and the roadway? It's going to be a minute.
2: California on the eastbound on off ramp, correct?

0: 49. The Florida one, you said Boy William 2, 4, 7, 4, Charles. It's not returning.
1: 7, Paul Charles.

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1: Still. You copy to Mr. Videos?
0: Go ahead.
1: For the Camry, it'll be 801-948-535. 801-948-535. 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
0: 10-4.

0: Lee Rescue Route 2202 22nd Street, 2202 22nd Street. 50-year-old male, possible stroke, so they're having trouble speaking, slurred words, and trouble with balance.
1: In the roadway.
2: Valid 6 of 27. Sorry, it expired 6 of 27.
3: Oh. 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
2: There you go.

0: Westfire Jackson.
1: Everything is valid on both the vehicles. Dale does have a valid deal, negative in-house, negative 29, and your Charles Sims has a valid deal, negative in-house, negative 29.
2: Thank you.
1: You're welcome.
0: Part C, Madison.
3: The other half of this is coming back down there to speak with you. He says the witnesses are there.

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1: Okay.
0: It's 43, one half will be on their way. You can show all units 10-8 HBO.

0: I get a unit on the health department at 3810 Hospital for signal 29. Female and male inside of trying to fight the employee over a refund.
1: What's going on with the female?
0: The board, they also hit the panic button and the alarm company calls as well.
1: 10-4-14 singles. This is Wells.

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1: Station 1, cops.
0: Go for a fire, dispatch.
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2: 10-4.
0: Sorry, Chief, I was on dispatch channel. 23 and I'll use part 2.

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2: Highway 90 eastbound, just east of Franklin Creek, Alabama, 2 Charles 00, Adam Union 2, being 2 Charles 00, Adam Union 2.

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0: 1997 GMC maroon in color to Darian Hicks out of Green Bay, Alabama, negative 29, express box 27, near DL comes back revoked to that mail, negative 29, and also the
1: mail. GMC.
2: Go ahead, K-16.
1: Yeah, you say as Danny's towing en route, to make sense and sure they're headed this way.
2: 10-4.
3: That's an MHD scattered check.
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1: Sixteen thirty-eight, checker 21. 16 Flex, if you would, also advise Danny Storm, going to be off the interstate, going to be 8675 at the intersection here, Franklin Creek, 75 exit.
2: 10-4.
0: One forty. There for 121.
3: Can I get you backing out to Ocean View Apartments, 1203 Market, apartment 113? He said the male from earlier is back on scene, being very 29 and intimidating them.
0: Yeah, well.

0: You still working on a report?
1: Yeah.
0: I'll go with him if you want.

0: 47. If you were out there with the Chris Mars, did you call me?
1: I wasn't out with him.
2: Beautiful.

0: 132SO. What was the year of this vehicle?
1: Nineteen ninety-seven.
0: Check 4, thank you.

0: I'm sorry, did you copy a tag?
1: Yes.
0: John out of Robert 066.
1: Lincoln or Honda?
0: It's a Honda. Hold on the registered owner information just for a minute. Right.
2: It's going to be a Signal 68, Signal 68. It's going to be at Presley's Outing Road, 10501 Presley's Outing. Come to the gate and the RPO will be waiting for you. RPO advises there were two males that were fighting. They are broken up at this time, not near each other. RPO has asked the males to leave and they're refusing.
3: Cool. Yeah.
2: Cool.

0: Jackson, which one?
1: Jillian.
0: NBA Signal 20, Signal 20. It's in reference to that 39 that you just had early this morning on Bellefontaine. RP would like to speak to a deputy and have you look at the debris from the suspect's vehicle that he found. It's going to be 201 Tantillon Drive. 201 Tantillon Drive.
1: Was behind him earlier on Long Bridge over here. We already spoke, but I'll be back in route. Thank you, Tim.
2: 2413 Avenida del Pinar Street. I'll send it to you, 21.
3: Certainly.

0: Go ahead.
1: The mail at 9612 Smith Avenue, the actual owner, is calling in wanting to know if it is okay for him to go back to his house.
0: Well, we attempted to call him twice, he didn't answer, but yes, it is 43 for him.
1: 10-4, let him know.
0: 10-4,
1: right.
2: Go ahead.
3: Here on the 2957 Danville, it's going to be Goodwill. He's behind Goodwill. Talking about the end of the tractor trailer park back there. Somebody cut the lock off, stole some things out of the trailer.
1: Rescue any John route to 601 Bayou Cassatt Parkway, 601 Bayou Cassatt Parkway for a male having a heat stroke on the ship.
4: Yes, ma'am. It's going to be A&B towing instead. It's going to be A&B towing, not Danny's. They've been here once before. They went to go get a bigger truck. They'll be back en route.
1: 10-4.

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1: Largo, signal 35 here at Beach Park. And you put a citation issued.

0: 146-132. Which location? 43. 43, just routine. Can you come over here to Presley Highway?
1: Well,
0: like I said, it's 43.
2: It's going to be 18 hazardous, 11 non-hazardous, 2 seat belts. It's going to be 31 total.
3: 10-4.
2: Along with one incident report.
3: 10-4.
2: Ten four. Thank you, sir.

0: Unless you're in a comatose. It's going to be 30 hazardous, 17 non-hazardous, 13 seatbelt. Should be a total of 60 tickets for class 60, the last hardest patrol school. Go ahead and put me 10-7, please.
1: Four, have a good night.
2: Can you 10-9 that last part? I think I misheard that.

0: 3158 10 for the V-Park, each park detail.
1: I thought he said something to that effect. May have to test him for being 10-55.
2: 26 Golf, yeah, I got a Mississippi ID card. Last name Butler.
3: 10-4.
1: Now here's your 14. Classic, but...

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1: And -29 on a Jawan Butler out of Hattiesburg. 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
0: You're out, Tom.
4: Yeah, 2019, Sonata Gray, expired tag, James Davis of Ocean Springs, unconfirmed insurance on it.

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3: 132 or so, I'm getting out here at 146.
1: Hello.

0: 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Copy the Boss 25 from Idale. It's going to be 205-24 Union Sam 8863.
1: 10-4, I'm going to call it back to you because you've got some wind. 205-24 Union Sam 8863.

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0: I'll be 10 a.m. around, so I'm marking for details.
1: Okay, sir.
2: One for one, video. Also, copy is here on a block. Charles, George, Lincoln, David, 326.

0: Tisha Valid, VL, James, Davis, Jr., both of the serials are negative.
1: 4, remain 43, issuing.

0: 143, coming back to 98 HBR. Tell. Action, hold that call open for just a second.
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1: Awesome.
0: It's going to be a Ford Expedition versus a Ford F-150.
1: 10-4.
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2: What's 41, 10-8?
1: 10-4.
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0: 2A Adam, 0 Robert Mary.
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0: I'll be on you.
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0: Can I have a supplement to the hit and run?
1: 10-4.
0: Working the route.
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0: Lexington, Florida. Canadians on the way to you.
1: Yeah, they're 21st.
0: 10.
2: 132 or so.
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1: Can you drop the Greenwood Glen for a 79-4900 Oldsmobile apartment IIDA 64? 18-year-old Elisha Young saying his stepdad Eddie Graham is trying to fight him.

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1: Maintain the 128.
2: Cumulative accident, minor damage.
0: Yeah.

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1: Go ahead.
0: Can you go to South Fraser Street, 6,000 Street, the Senator Family Dollar Store? There's a 95 reference to a subject that was banned from the store for doing signatory mix. And he was back in the store. He's not there now. She want to look off the ground.
2: Chief.
3: Thank you.
2: We're still in front of Walmart gas station on 90. We just kind of moved over.
1: Alright.
2: Did he copy an Alabama DL? Alabama tag? DL is 594-4885. Alabama tag 2 Adam. Ocean Edwards 25 Tom.
0: Tom.
2: T-Tom, 10-4.
0: 10-4.

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1: And 443. How far does the separation copy?
2: 10. Both vehicles have their own records and route. Can I get the case number?
0: Ten 4 0 3 8 3 0 3 8 3.

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It's a 2025, not sure the make, black and color, expires through 27, Fabio, 310, confirmed insurance.

0: 对麦克风。Yes, respond to the Fountain Blue Nature Trail off of Hanshaw. In the very back of the trail, there's a female cell, has a broken ankle, and is bleeding a lot. They can't move her.
1: Hey, copy.

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0: Did you order the state now to investigate?
1: All my information on my single one contact did.
2: Before I gave it out, just a little bit ago, the both of the deals are valid and no insurance on the truck, the F-150.
1: Okay, thank you.

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0: 123. 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
1: Hey, Brett, y'all go down the open trail or y'all go down the one with the gate on it?
2: The open trail behind that white car.
0: Yeah.

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1: 322.
0: Martin Latimer, Community Center. I'll be route to Latimer Community Center for detail.
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6: 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First off. 10-4, have a good one. Ether.
1: Good evening.
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0: 102. I'm looking at Highway 90, westbound lane shut down at Veterans for the tow truck to get this truck pulled.
1: Tow truck.

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0: All right. Y'all got a callback number. I was walking pretty good ways back in here. See if you can get a better location.
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2: 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Should be that black Nissan Versa.
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0: Go ahead.
6: It'll be a negative 29 on a Raymond Lee out of Perkinson. He is suspended, ID card only, some history.
0: 10-4.

0: 129 Jackson. I'll be en route to the St. Martin substation for a 1057. So Martin's place. I'll give you the numerics in a second.
1: 10-4.
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0: 我买电单车。Good evening, Jennifer for Ireland.
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0: ...114, anything you've had?
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0: 10-4, I got it.

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2: 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I'll be 10-38.
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1: 129 to 121. That's all we have. You can go ahead and take it.
0: Ten 4 141. SO, I'll be 1038.
2: 10-4.
3: I'll be 10-8 for a few, wherever you need me. I'll be 10-8 in the worst.
2: Okay, you advise you're going to be 10-8 for the west?
3: 10-4.
2: 10-4.
1: Sorry, 78. I appreciate you coming out tonight, brother.

0: 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Y'all have a good night.
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2: 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Are you 43?
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2: 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Are you 43?
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0: ahead, Kenya.
1: Have y'all looked impatient?
0: Ten four. He splinted it, and we're gonna try and walk her out now.
1: What's y'all's location? Did y'all turn at the split right or keep going left?
0: We stayed to the left all the way in, but where we're at, they're telling us it's going to be more flat to go keep going around the other way. Came in to the left. We should come out right there at that first place where y'all could have turned to the right.
1: Got it.

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1: 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Yeah, 3 Engine 1.

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1: 10-4.
0: All right. You call them 1 or 2. I was trying to reach, he's going to go on, he's going to go on. 10-4. Oh, no, look, I'm going to be able to think I'm going to have 1 detained.
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2: 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I'll be heading out west.

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0: F3A1.
1: Yeah.
0: I'm coming past Ocean Springs Road. Heading y'all's way, loaded up. If one of y'all want to kind of work your way up to the front, or I don't know if y'all can kind of walk me through how to get back to y'all.
1: Just go in that same way that you did, that we did, and then at that first turn with the arrows on the tree, take that right and just stay to your right. It comes right to us.
0: Simple.

0: 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If you're opening a CAD, I'll just get it from the CAD.
1: So I'm making a code now.
0: Therefore, you don't have to email it to me, then I'll just get it from the CAD.
1: Simple.
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0: the husband's headed up to the end.
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0: Headed up there to meet you, to show you where we're at.
1: Stand for.

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2: I'm 52. 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
1: If you go to Cambridge Park, 3414 shortcut, building 11, you're going to be meeting some people in a blue Honda Accord out in front of this building. One parent is upset because the other parent punched the child in the eye.
2: Careful.
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0: 10-4, who's that vehicle registered to?
1: Registered to a Jeffrey Ball.
2: At the Spark Hilton Hotel.

recibir. Heading over to 118, Barbara.

0: This would be 28. Eight nine three John George Union, Gray Expedition, Ford.
1: What's going to happen, Austin Lance? Can you give me that subject detail number?
2: Ford to Hannah Battle. 211, Burn Drake Court.
3: Miranda. Four seven zero eight four eight five zero six. Repeating. 470-848-5-06.

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3: Go ahead.
2: I have a 1058 for you on Highway 49 northbound near Biloxi Cutoff Road. It is a blue SUV stalled blocking the left lane northbound.
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0: Who's my big three?
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0: Yeah, the Super 8, running 222, signal 10. Told you that a couple hours ago, he was on a highway, did a U-turn, and was stopped and robbed of his cell phone and vehicle.
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0: 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She said it's coming from the apartment 137, male-female argument.

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0: Channel 86 at 7301 Clover Street, 7301 Clover Street. RP states his neighbor bangs on things and screams and makes a lot of noise in the morning. He was advised no noise ordinance. He is stating we need to do our research because there is.
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3: We're going to have a patient out of the woods. 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

0: 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Elderly female, unconscious, not breathing.
1: Tempor 119, Harley unit, it's going to be Cedar Creek Bridge at 63. Cedar Creek Bridge under Highway 63. There's a signal 34, female, two females fighting. One of them was hit in the head with a beer bottle and she's bleeding from the head.
2: Devil.
3: He states that this woman has been breaking his windows in his house that he doesn't own.
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0: Roger.
2: One zero three.
1: Okay, 4, show me getting 23 on Elmer.

0: 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Managing route, shotgun getting route.
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1: 511 Eagle, Signal 66, like female in front of the store. I think she's a previous Signal 67S from a couple of days ago.
3: 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Clear, Cadence Grand 41.

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0: 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I have a call for you.
1: Yes, sir. I was getting in the truck.
0: Thanks, sir.

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1: Hey, City Jackson, I'm 23.
2: 19 is up. Let Pascagoula know there's some debris on the high rise going westbound. Past it in all this traffic. If they can maybe send somebody.
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3: John, Ida, 182. John, Ida, 182. ZL001. 36703. K01. 36703. Second 28 is Smithy Tag 1025 Ocean Tom 1025 Ocean Tom Black Forerunner. 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
1: 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Hello, for concern, 2102 Harrison, 2102 Harrison. Are you checking on a Julia Corsair, 85-year-old, hasn't answered the phone all day?
2: Your dispatch time is 1756. 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
3: 2980204081 29. Also, let me get some time in case I'm going to be coming this year.

0: Mosland 129. The deal comes back to Thaddeus Raven. He's unlicensed and negative.
1: I'm the case number.
0: Case number 0038-0038.
1: So what time?
2: 286.
3: Jackson, I'm 40, sir.
2: 10-4.
0: Rock 21-21. No. We have a signal 7 at 4919 Denny Street. 4919 Denny Street.
2: 10-4.
1: 129 Moss Point, what's my start time?
2: arrived 1821 to 1 24 21 24.
4: Is expiration of 2027. 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
5: Demo.
0: I heard you got 1.1. 4919 Denny Street. It's a Super 8 in Pascagoula.

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0: Be pulling over to 7229 to speak for the individual there. It's going to be a property line dispute, it sounds like.
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0: That one. Signal 58, Cedar and Lake. Caller says there's a gray Corvette or Camaro speeding up and down Cedar.
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1: 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Do you have any calls holding?
2: Negative.

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4: 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Yes, we're going to be headed to Katita and Martin Bluff for lift assist. They didn't know the address, but I'll call you when we get there.

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2: 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You want to issue it for 87 and put K42's badge number on it? For the assisting officer.
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2: I'm the race of 104. 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
2: 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I'm already buying some half of it.
1: 10-4.

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Out of Gulfport, suspended license with several failure to pay, driving while suspended. ID card only.

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0: Copy. Are you all clear and available?
1: Negative. We're still inside. We got a lot of cleanup to do.
0: Right, 235, disregard that traffic accident. I got a cardiac arrest for you.

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1034. I'm going to keep you going to that accident in case there's multiple injuries, but I think there's only reported one. 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
3: 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She's unsure of being within the residence. 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

0: 235. I'm seeing notes where it says PD called canceled.
1: Yeah, 10-4. There's going to be one patient here. We're going to check her out real quick.
0: 32, 34. I'm going to cancel your call and get you to post there at I-10 and 57 for me.
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0: Thank you.

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Oh, we do a lot with that. Probably going to a grass, going to.

0: Come in, dispatch. Commander, you seem to be clear from all the times questions you've listened.
1: Commander, this is Dispatch.
0: Dispatch,
1: 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Sensor, all units, 10-3-3 traffic, 10-3-3 traffic.